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1: 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Now, rumours are Rihanna is back in the studio. We'll tell you what's inspired the new album, but for now, new Katy Perry, it's Wave 96.5. For

0: Wave 96.5, Diamonds, Rihanna. It is Bo today. That is the end of our 22 songs in a row. However, we haven't had a new album from Rihanna in 10 years. She's apparently back in the booth getting focused, and her inspiration? Listening to a lot of old Queen albums and Freddie Mercury's work. I just really hope she does a cover of Fat Bottom Girls. Dunno. Coming up, G Flip, and we've got Kato and John on the other side of this. 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

0: Wave 96.5, it is Bo today, and that's Swedish House Mafia and John Martin. Still to come, we've got one from the Black Eyed Peas, which is probably a good warm-up for the weekend. Next, a guy who has just seemingly waltzed his way straight into everyone's hearts with a title track from his new album.
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0: 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It's Beau today and news is on the way. 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
19: Sunny, top of 16 today. Dave Clark with the 11 o'clock update. 26 incident management and specialist firefighters from New South Wales will be deployed to areas within the United States. The move coming after a formal request from the National Interagency Fire Center in the US. The group will assist in battling more than 72 large bushfires, which have already burnt millions of hectares. Included in the group will be Gerringong Life member and local group captain Andrew Sweeney, who's expected to be deployed for around 6 weeks. The first suspected positive case of H5 bird flu has been detected in Queensland. Samples from a bird found washed up on Moreton Island have been sent to a lab for testing. 17 cases have now been detected so far across Australia. Donald Trump has imposed a 12.5% tariff on Australia. The existing 10% tariff was supposed to expire today. Deputy PM Richard Marles has told Sky the government will continue to argue against those tariffs.
5: We continue to make the argument to the United States that we want to see free trade, and that that the free trade agreement between ourselves and the United States has been of enormous benefit to both of our countries.
19: Several countries are being hit with the changes after a trade investigation into forced labour. Series of board and executive appointments have been made for Destination Wollongong. Dale Lawrence and Laura Rivley have been welcomed to the board by Destination Wollongong Chair Simon Kirsten, along with the reappointment of Brooke Robson. Mr. Kirsten says the moves reflect the organisation's commitment to ensuring it remains strongly connected to the industries it represents. Also today, there are concerns fuel could surge over $2 a litre as global oil prices hit six-week highs. And economists have also raised the chances of a rate hike this year to a near certain 95%.
6: Albion Park City Automotive, the home of Renault, Nissan, Suzuki and MG, plus a huge range of quality used cars. Durkin Drive and Corner Shandon Circuit, Albion Park Rail.
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19: Commonwealth Games have officially begun with the opening ceremony in Glasgow, and not Geelong as originally planned. King Charles on deck to get the show started and says this year's event is greener than before.
20: For these games, the relay has carried another message to help remove the plastic pollution that harms our oceans and waterways and can impact on human health.
19: That's His Majesty on 7. Meantime, Wollongong's Dawn Heyman, along with playing partner Kelsey Cottrell, have taken a win in the women's pairs bowls over Zambia. The win, an extra special one, given that it's the first time in the history of the games that it's been played indoors and on an artificial surface. Despite assurances that there wouldn't be any play before the ceremony, an extra session of bowls and para bowls was added to what's being called, due to what's being called, unprecedented demand. And it's make or break time for South Coast Surfers at the World Surf League Tour. Descends on the famous Cloudbreak in Fiji, slated to start tomorrow. Former world champion Tyler Wright, ninth spot in the tour rankings. Sally Fitzgibbons sitting back in 16th. Just four events remain before the Pipe Masters in Hawaii. We'll check Wave 96.5 weather next.
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19: Sunny, top of 16 today, mostly fine for the weekend with tops around 18. Right now it's 14 in Kembla Grange on Wave 96.5.
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3: 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I loved you. 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
3: It's Dino. We're off to Cordo Heights. Morning, Narelle.
4: Morning.
3: Hey, have you heard the big news?
4: Yes, it's over 10,000 this time.
3: That's cray-cray, right? Over $10,000.
4: Yeah.
3: We've only had one guest so far, so you are second cab off the rank. Good luck, Narelle. Cordo Heights, how much loot is in the Wave 96.5 shipload of cash?
4: I'm going to say 15,500, and that's it. No cents.
3: Oh, you're going with the no cents. So once again for me?
4: Yeah, 15,500.
3: 15,500.
4: Yeah.
0: No, that'd be wrong. There's less loot than that.
3: Well, you've set another little marker for us, so we certainly appreciate that. And we're back to open the lines at 2:30 and then at 5:30 this afternoon. So a couple of good chances today before the weekend.
4: Alrighty.
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0: 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We're about to jump in and do the Friday version of a throwback lunch. Looking forward to some Marky Mark and some seldom heard Foo Fighters. 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
10: Good afternoon. Saskia Channing here with you. Fears the price of petrol is about to surge again as the war in the Middle East escalates. Brent crude has risen past $100 a barrel again after the Iran-backed Houthis attacked Saudi Arabian oil tankers in the Red Sea. Now, US President Donald Trump is warning he's considering a massive attack. Secretary of State Marco Rubio says Iran wants a deal.
11: Iran is begging us. Okay, both directly and indirectly. Let's do a deal. Let's talk. Iran is begging every day. The problem with Iran is every time they make a deal, the people that are in charge there, they either break it or they want to change it.
10: Meantime, the US has announced it'll increase tariffs on Australian products to 12.5% under the guise of human rights. Its trade office has determined Australia and 59 other countries were not doing enough to eliminate forced labour, so the tariffs have increased from 10%. Deputy PM Richard Marles has told Sky they will continue to work with the US to try and have that changed.
12: We stand with pride in terms of how our legal regime works in respect of forced labour, and in relation to tariffs, we continue to make the argument to the United States that we want to see free trade.
10: More funding's on the table to help councils tackle urban heat, with Wollongong among 43 councils now eligible for a share of more than $2.5 million in state government grants. The Greener Neighbourhoods program offers up to $60,000 for projects focused on tree canopy, cooling suburbs and protecting green spaces. Kiama Council's unveiled a striking new mural beneath the Terralong Street underbridge, created by artist Jimmy Devate. The work is part of Creative Kiama's cultural plan, aimed at growing public art, murals and outdoor events across the municipality. And the Commonwealth Games have officially begun, with the opening ceremony in Glasgow and not Geelong as originally planned. King Charles on deck to get the show started, saying this year's event is greener than ever before.
13: For these games, the relay has carried another message: to help remove the plastic pollution that harms our oceans and waterways and can impact on human health.
10: His Majesty there on 7.
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10: The Panthers have bounced back from a 12-point deficit to eventually beat the Eels at CommBank 24-18. Tom Jenkins and Isaiah Papali'i were both sin-binned. Coach Ivan Cleary with this cheeky swipe.
16: I was just going to say, just been watching the World Cup for a while, putting a lot of blacks in the bin, wouldn't they? Yeah.
17: I think Andrew John said Mitch Moses could have got an acting gig on Max.
16: Yeah, a long way behind the play, by the way.
10: And one of Illawarra Rugby's biggest days is almost here, with Kiama set to take on Shoalhaven in the annual Digger Day clash. The highly anticipated fixture is expected to draw a big crowd, with Kiama Rugby's Mark Bryant saying it's always a special occasion.
18: It's one of the great days of rugby, just the bringing in the VCs with the helicopters and just the whole tradition of it.
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10: Clear skies across the Illawarra today. Top temps of around 16 degrees. Sunny again tomorrow, 20 degrees the top. Partly cloudy on Sunday with tops of 19. Right now it's 15 degrees in Helensburg and in Dapto on Wave 96.5.
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0: Afternoon, you got Dino. Caesar's Palace is the iconic Roman-themed luxury hotel casino on the central Las Vegas Strip, opened in 1966. In 2002, a band in Sweden thought it'd be pretty cool. We'll name ourselves after Caesar's Palace. Until I got some legal advice saying, not a good idea. They changed it to the Caesars, and here they are, Jerk It Out. Starting up the Throwback Lunch on a Friday. It's Wave 96.5.

about the sucker DJ. So listen, party people, while I got your attention, there's a

early Kylie stuff, along with Rick Astley, Bananarama, oh, and these guys, Dead or Alive, number one hit out of the mid-80s, You Spin Me Round. It's the Throwback Lunch at Wave 96.5.

0: sunny across the Illawarra. Loving that. Bit cool, though. 17 degrees at Bulleye. You got Wave 96.5 and Dino. Hey, there's a good community event happening tomorrow at Jamboree at the School of Arts. It's like a travel expo, all right? So, if you know, when the weather's a bit like this, sometimes you just need to get away. Maybe you're thinking of a luxury ocean cruise, river cruise, African safari. All the info you need is going to be there tomorrow. Jamboree School of Arts. It's on from 10 till 2. Olivia Dean gets us back to the music in minutes. It's the Illawarra's best music while you work. 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

0: Wave 96.5's Mick is doing his show this afternoon live from a pub. What could possibly go wrong? Yeah, Mick will be there with the Illawarra Hotel team and a whole bunch from Wave 96.5. It's a special one, Christmas in July. 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It's going to be a cracker of a fundraiser this afternoon. Get to the Illawarra Hotel. Mick will be live on location from 3. Alex Warren's latest hit is called Passenger. Got that coming up, part of the Illawarra's best music while you work, and Wave 96.5.
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0: fears that Illawarra petrol prices are set to surge thanks to the ongoing unrest in the Middle East. We'll get you across that story with Saskia. News, sport and weather in just a moment here at Wave 96.5. She's from Texas, I can tell. We're off to Texas with Ella Langley and back to the 80s with the Paisley one, Prince. It's all part of the Illawarra's best music while you work. 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
3: Good afternoon, Saskia Channing here with you. Australia is pushing back against new US tariffs on local exports. Trade Minister Don Farrell says a new 12.5% tariff imposed by the Trump administration is completely unjustified. He argues the country has some of the strongest laws against forced labour in supply chains.
4: We do not believe it was justified. We believe that amongst all of the countries in the world, Australia does take the issue of slavery, modern slavery, seriously.
3: A suspicious grass fire that blanketed the M1 Princes motorway at Albion Park with thick smoke is under investigation. Firefighters were called about 5 p.m. yesterday, with crews forced to slow traffic as visibility dropped. The blaze was quickly contained, but authorities say the cause remains unclear. Gambling reform is expected to dominate the second day of Labor's national conference in Adelaide today. Delegates will continue debating key policy issues. The federal government defending its economic agenda following yesterday's announcement on a Fair Work Court. Meantime, the Deputy Prime Minister continues to stand by his leader Anthony Albanese despite the threat of One Nation looming over the party. Pauline Hanson's party continues to have strong results in recent polling, often leading Labor. Richard Marles has told the ABC their party has never been stronger.
5: We've got, in my experience, the most unified conference that I can remember, and that's a real testament to Anthony Albanese's leadership and the support that there is, understandably, in the Labor Party conference for the Albanese Labor government, and to see it continue as a long-term Labor government.
3: National Tree Day celebrates its 30th anniversary this Sunday, with Wollongong locals encouraged to get involved. Community planting events will be held in Horsley and Berkeley, helping boost native habitat, improve green spaces and support local wildlife. And Ozempic users have been issued a warning from the TGA. The regulator says GLP-1 drugs can cause a rare eye disorder, and anyone with vision loss should go to the doctor straight away.
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3: Eels coach Jason Riles has taken a cheeky dig at the officials, but has refused to outright blame them for last night's loss to Penrith. Parramatta looks set to pull off a massive upset after racing out to a 12-0 lead in the opening 12 minutes before a series of contentious decisions swung the moment and saw Penrith finish 24-18 winners. Riles says they definitely didn't have the rub of the green.
7: Every week you come in and I can have a little dig, but I choose not to because I understand how hard the job is. Yeah, it's disappointing when we've got so much technology and we're willing to use it at times and other times we just don't.
3: And the Illawarra Steelers are out to bounce back in New South Wales Women's Premiership action after last week's loss to South Sydney. They'll be keen to get their season back on track after slipping to fifth on the ladder, taking on the winless Bulldogs tomorrow.
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3: Clear skies across the Illawarra today. Top temps of around 16 degrees. Sunny again tomorrow, 20 degrees the top. Partly cloudy on Sunday with tops of 19. Right now it's 15 degrees in Thirroul and 16 in Lake Illawarra on Wave 96.5.
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My name is Dino. It's Wave 96.5. The very first song that Ariana Grande ever sung in public is this classic. And she may sing it again soon. With rumours of a new Ariana Grande album next year, purely of covers of her favourite songs from the past. Her latest hit is playing now, though, Hate That I Made You Love Me, new to Wave 96.5.

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4: 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It was a sign to ring up. And I was like, that is it. 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And I actually got through. I couldn't believe it.
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0: Oh! Aye, aye! Spot on, you scurvy duck! Neptune's beard, you've scored my shipload of cash!
3: Amelia!
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6: 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That happened around 5:35:40 yesterday afternoon with Mick. We have a brand new amount. Lindell and Cramie revealed this morning that it's over $10,000. And our most recent guess is $15,500 neat. Your chance to have a guess at that will be at 2:30 this afternoon. 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

0: 17 degrees in Caddo Heights. Beautiful and sunny across the Illawarra. The weekend looks magical. Sunny both days and warmer up into the 21 degrees both Saturday and Sunday. Wave 96.5's Mick will be live on location this afternoon at the Illa. Yeah, the Illawarra Hotel. A massive Christmas in July fundraiser this afternoon gets underway officially at about 5. Mick will be there from 3. And this is all for Kids Wish, their huge Christmas toy drive. You can get involved in meat raffles. There'll be live auctions, plenty of stuff to be won, and all to a good cause. Actually, I've got a 4-pack of tickets here. If you'd like a 4-pack of passes to get in there for free this afternoon and get involved in the fundraising, hit me up, 4275 1965. 4275 1965.
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0: 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The latest in sport with Saskia shortly. 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And it's my favourite Hall & Oates song, Out of Touch. 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
5: Good afternoon. Saskia Channing here with you. Australia is pushing back against new US tariffs on local exports. Trade Minister Don Farrell says a new 12.5% tariff imposed by the Trump administration is completely unjustified. He argues the country has some of the strongest laws against forced labour in supply chains.
11: We do not believe it was justified. We believe that amongst all of the countries in the world, Australia does take the issue of slavery, modern slavery, seriously.
5: A suspicious grass fire that blanketed the M1 Prince's motorway at Albion Park with thick smoke is under investigation. Firefighters were called about 5 p.m. yesterday, with crews forced to slow traffic as visibility dropped. The blaze was quickly contained, but authorities say the cause remains unclear. Gambling reform is expected to dominate the second day of Labor's national conference in Adelaide today. Delegates will continue debating key policy issues. The federal government defending its economic agenda following yesterday's announcement on a Fair Work Court. Meantime, the Deputy Prime Minister continues to stand by his leader Anthony Albanese despite the threat of One Nation looming over the party. Pauline Hanson's party continues to have strong results in recent polling, often leading Labor. Richard Marles has told the ABC their party has never been stronger.
12: We've got, in my experience, the most unified conference that I can remember. And that's a real testament to Anthony Albanese's leadership and the support that there is, understandably, in the Labor Party conference for the Albanese Labor government and to see it continue as a long-term Labor government.
5: National Tree Day celebrates its 30th anniversary this Sunday, with Wollongong locals encouraged to get involved. Community planting events will be held in Horsley and Berkeley, helping boost native habitat, improve green spaces and support local wildlife. And Ozempic users have been issued a warning from the TGA. The regulator says GLP-1 drugs can cause a rare eye disorder and anyone with vision loss should go to the doctor straight away.
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1: 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I still can't fathom this. Apparently backstage earlier this week at the big concert to wrap up the World Cup, Madonna and Justin Bieber got into a heated argument. I hope they've kissed and made up. Biebs with his latest speed demon now. 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
5: We did dump the news earlier that the amount is actually over $10,000 this time around. 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
4: 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He's Mr. Know-It-All. 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
3: This is Dino. Laura's on the blower from Fig Tree. Laura, it is a shipload of cash and it's over $10,000.
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0: Laura! 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
1: 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First with the Illawarra's traffic.
18: Heavy delays on the M1 both ways. Northbound from Dapto through Kanahooka and again approaching Fig Tree. Southbound the M1 is slowing through Berkeley, passing Northcliffe Drive and the Princes Highway. Also under speed in both directions through Dapto and also going through Fig Tree. The CommBank Tour is travelling the country, supporting regional Aussies and businesses with financial tools, tech and community connection. 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That's the latest traffic on Wave 96.5, the Illawarra's best music.
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19: Good afternoon, Saskia Channing here with you. A review into Australia's espionage and foreign interference laws has advised changes to make the laws more effective while not impacting press freedom. The report into our national security laws tabled in Parliament yesterday also recommending harsher penalties for foreign spies. The federal government says it'll look into the report and its recommendations. Australia's government's vowed to maintain the pressure on the US over tariffs on our exports, except for beef and gold. America's justifying an increase to 12.5% on allegations Australia's not done enough to stamp out forced labour. Trade Minister Don Farrell says Australia is a world leader against modern slave labour.
20: This imposition of higher tariffs on Australia is completely unjustified, and we will continue to lobby the United States Trade Representative to remove all tariffs on Australian goods.
19: The New South Wales government's expanding funding to 43 councils, including Wollongong, to help cool suburbs and combat urban heat. The Greening Our City program supports more trees, greener spaces and greater biodiversity, with research showing tree cover can cut ground temperatures by up to 6 degrees. Socceroos star Christian Volpato has allegedly been busted driving under the influence in Sydney. Police say the 22-year-old tested positive to cocaine after he was caught speeding over the Anzac Bridge. He's been hit with a speeding fine and had his international license suspended for 6 months. US investigative journalist Abby Martin's heading to Wollongong, bringing her documentary Earth's Greatest Enemy to the fraternity club on Tuesday. The screening comes as local anti-nuclear and anti-war groups continue opposing plans for a future AUKUS submarine base at Port Kembla. And booking a Kiama Council Hall is now just a few clicks away. Council's launched a new online booking platform, allowing residents and community groups to check availability, secure venues and make payments anytime.
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19: News of Dean Young's appointment as permanent coach seems to have refueled the Dragons' fire. Lock Hamish Young keen to see the squad continue strengthening.
21: I think we've put ourselves in a lot more of those positions the last few weeks, especially with Dino coming on board. We've seen ourselves have a lot more attacking opportunities, and you give yourself more opportunities, stuff like that's going to happen. So yeah, hopefully we can finish the year strong and lead into next year.
19: And the annual Digger Day Clash is shaping up as another blockbuster for Illawarra Rugby. Kiama Rugby's Mark Bryant says both Kiama and Shoalhaven are building nicely towards the finals, setting the stage for a cracking contest.
22: Kiama at the top of the ladder and beating Shoalhaven last year in the grand final, and Shoalhaven just starting to hit the straps coming into the business end of the season. It's going to be a great game once again.
10: 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Weather.
19: Clear skies across the Illawarra today. Top temps of around 16 degrees. Sunny again tomorrow, 20 degrees the top. Partly cloudy on Sunday with tops of 19. Right now it's 16 degrees in Coromel and 17 in Shell Harbour on Wave 96.5.
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23: Oh, ho, ho, hello. Yes, it is Nick. I'm not in the studio. I'm out and about, and I am at the Illawarra Hotel for a very special event. Kids Wish. It's their Christmas in July. We are raising money for their annual toy drive, and I got my wish, and that's to do the show from the Illawarra Hotel. I'm so glad it came true. Santa Claus visited early, and he's hopefully going to visit. No, he will be visiting earlier this year. The great kids of Kids Wish and the amazing team. Come on down. The event starts at 5 p.m, but I'm going to be here from 3. So if you want to clock off early, swing on past. We've got candy canes galore. The Roadrunners are dressed to the nines, including Roadrunner Amy, who's got elf shoes on. I think they're hers personally. She's like, finally, I can wear them again. And no one's going to look at me weird. I've got all your details about the Kids Wish Christmas in July coming up. Also, a big show on the way. Matt Mims, he's the star of the NBL 1 Illawarra Hawks. They have just been crowned minor premiers. They have a finals game tomorrow. He is a big hit with the kids, and he's going to be joining the show after 6 o'clock just to talk before the game tomorrow. I've also got your next guest, Shipload of Cash. I got the Illawarra's Easiest Quiz. And today is Tell Us an Old Joke Day. So I have got your jokes that you've submitted to us online coming up. That is all on the way and more while I drive you home. Celebrating Christmas in July on Wave 96.5. You got Mick.

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0: 96.5, home to the Illawarra's best music. You got Mick driving you home, broadcasting live from the Illawarra Hotel, and here. That's it. It's a Diet Coke. Don't get any ideas. If Big Boss Amy is scared, I'll just get the Roadrunners to send a photo. It's all fine. I am behaving myself. The reason I am here is because we are celebrating Christmas in July. We are doing it all to raise money for Kids Wish. There is so much happening. It all kickstarts at 5 p.m. You are welcome to come on down. If you're nervous that there will be no tables, which I don't blame you, get your tables at theillawarra.com.au. What's going to be happening? Well, it's an afternoon of classic pub community spirit. There's going to be music, games, raffles, prizes, and crammy. But he is not working, all right? He is just going to be here enjoying the festivities. There's a meat raffle with Christmas meat trays, seafood platters as well. There's an auction. There's also the wall of envelopes. Now, there's going to be 50 stuck to a wall. Each envelope, whatever you want to say, tomato, tomato, there's a hidden prize inside. You can choose which one you want to pay the amount of on the envelope to make it yours with over 50 prizes up for grabs. There's also a mega jackpot, and I hear that the Jolly Red Man might be making a visit. I know. Several months out from Christmas. What is he doing? He's taking a holiday, and he might be swinging past the Illawarra, and especially the Illawarra Hotel, after 5 o'clock, and it is all raising money for Kids Wish. 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Gosh, that Diet Coke's gotten to me already. 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Swing on past. I'm here with the Roadrunners. We've got candy canes galore and your exclusive Lindell and Crammy bumper stickers as well. We'll see you soon. And if not, I will chat to you right here on Wave 96.5 as I drive you home.
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0: the home to the Illawarra's best music. Hello, you got Mick driving you home. I am broadcasting live as we speak from the Illawarra Hotel. It is Kids Wish Christmas in July celebrations, festivities tonight from 5 p.m. But I'm here early. So if you're not doing anything or if you want to clock off and have a good excuse, swing on past the Illawarra Hotel. We are raising money for Kids Wish and their annual toy drive. Coming up today is actually Tell Us an Old Joke Day. I ask you to submit yours online. You have. I've got my top three and I'll tell you them for you next. Because last night I actually went out and about in town as the social butterfly I am. Yes, that is right. To Mamma Mia. Soap opera productions. It was fantastic. Honestly, loved every second of it, including the part at the end when everyone like got up and started singing and dancing, like in the crowd. And I just want to do a few honourable mentions. A massive shout out to the star of the show who plays Sophie, Christy Beattie. Wow. Honestly, her performance, her voice, and also Louise Butler, she plays Donna. Incredible, like literal chills on my arm. And I think when you watch the movie Mamma Mia and you see the likes of Pierce Brosnan singing and you have that in the back of your mind, forget about it. Because these guys are talented with a capital T. Also, shout out to a good friend of the show, Damien Leith. He played Harry, who, if you've seen the movie, Colin Firth. He has one of the funniest lines in the entire production, to the point where this morning when I woke up, I remembered it and I cracked up again. So I'm not going to say it on air. I can't say it on air. One, context. B, you know what? No, don't let me tell you. Let Damien tell you. Experience it. You're going to have to go and watch it this weekend. It is on tonight. There's a performance at 7:30 p.m. There's some tomorrow, 1:30 and 7:30. And then Sunday too, 11 a.m. And their last one is at 6 p.m. You don't want to miss it. Everyone from the orchestra to the ensemble should be so proud. Soap Opera Productions presents Mamma Mia. You can get your tickets at marygong.com.au. 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
2: Wave 96.5. First with the Illawarra's traffic.
3: Heavy delays on the M1 in both directions. Northbound from Dapto through Kanahooka and again approaching Fig Tree. Southbound the M1 is slowing through Berkeley, passing Northcliff Drive. Princes Highway also under speed in both directions through Dapto and also going through Fig Tree. Memorial Drive southbound also looking quite sluggish between Russell Vale and East Coromel. Join Revo Fit from just $9.69 per week for 24/7 access to every gym across Australia. 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Search REVO Fitness. That's the latest traffic on Wave 96.5, the Illawarra's best music.
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0: Wave 96.5, the home to the Illawarra's best music. Hello, you got Mick driving you home, broadcasting live from the Illawarra Hotel because it is Kids Wish Christmas in July night. Technically, it's Christmas in July Eve, but we are celebrating tonight. So much going on from 5 p.m. I am also doing the show, all thanks to the Alto Group. Amazing MG driveway deals across the range at Alto Wollongong MG. Today, though, also a very special day. It is Tell Us an Old Joke Day. Hell yeah, I got the life. Yep, just to spread the smiles and the giggles, basically dust off your old classic. Pick up the book and go, and get the joke that you always have in the back of your mind ready to share with people. In fact, actually, Meg from the Roadrunners is here. Hello.
1: Hello.
0: You have one. You haven't told me what it is yet.
1: No.
0: But I've got Dino back in the studio who's pushing the buttons for me. He's got the sound effects ready, so... Even though you can't hear the headphones, he'll either give you a ba-dum-tsh or a ta-da, okay. Or he'll not. Are you ready?
1: Yeah.
0: All right, go on.
1: Why didn't the skeleton go to the disco?
0: Why didn't the skeleton go to the disco?
1: Because he's got nobody to dance with. Nobody.
0: He gave you a sad trombone and off the microphone goes. Thank you, Meg. Thanks for coming. Not a fan of that one, Dino?
2: Nah, jeez.
0: That's all right. I put it online on our Facebook. You can hit us up, WaveFM 96.5. These are my top three, and also three that I can say because there were some very inappropriate ones that I would not be allowed to read out on air. Are you ready, Dino?
2: I'm good.
0: Okay. First one, why can't bicycles stand up? Because they're too tired. Yes, we love that. Meg is not happy. She's like staring at me, angry at you, Dino. Next one. My friend Jack claims he can communicate with vegetables. Yeah, Jack and the Beans talk. Oh, you really like that one.
2: That's all right. That's okay.
0: Last one. This is my favorite we got. Dino, what do you call a judge with no thumbs?
2: A judge with no thumbs. I don't know.
0: Justice Fingers. That's the best one of them all. Justice Fingers. God, that is a courtroom I would go to any day of the week. If you've got any more jokes, hit us up, let us know. Or share them with who you're with right now. Your friends, your colleagues, your classmates. I don't know. I don't care. Happy Tell Us an Old Joke Day. We're going to get all the latest news, sport and weather next with Saskia on Wave 96.5.
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11: Wave 96.5, first with the Illawarra's traffic.
12: Heavy delays on the M1 both ways, northbound from Dapto through Kanahooka and again approaching Fig Tree. M1 slowing also southbound from Mount Ousley to Mangenton and then again through Berkeley. Albion Park under speed on Tungara Road eastbound approaching the Terry Street intersection. AusAlert, Australia's new emergency messaging system, will send a test alert to compatible mobile devices around 2 p.m. on Monday, 27 July. If you receive one, you don't need to do anything as it's just a test. 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That's the latest traffic on Wave 96.5, the Illawarra's best music.
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14: Good afternoon, Saskia Channing here with you. The US has slapped Australia with higher tariffs, claiming our country isn't doing enough to combat forced labour. Opposition leader Angus Taylor says the rise from 10 to 12.5% isn't right.
15: And that's the wrong thing for this country. And I call on all my parliamentary colleagues, all of my parliamentary colleagues, to flat out oppose this tariff increase and to impose tariffs being imposed on Australian exports.
14: The AFP has taken a man into custody following a raid on a Lake Illawarra home. Officers searching the property yesterday allegedly finding child abuse material on electronic devices. The 34-year-old is due in court over the matter today. There's been a big AUKUS funding announcement on day two of the Labor Party conference in Adelaide. A further $4.6 billion for the shipyards, which will build the subs. Deputy Prime Minister Richard Marles says this will be the highest tech production line in the nation.
16: The $4.6 billion that we're announcing today, on top of the $3.9 billion that we announced in February, a total of $8.5 billion, is part of around a $30 billion investment that will be made here in the building of this facility.
14: Socceroos star Christian Volpato has lost his licence for 6 months after he allegedly tested positive to cocaine while driving. It's alleged he was caught driving more than 50 k's over the speed limit when police stopped him on the Anzac Bridge in Sydney this morning. Kiama's public art scene has a bold new addition. Acclaimed mural artist Jimmy Devate has completed a new work under the Terralong Street underbridge, showcasing local wildlife and landmarks as part of Council's push to expand public art across the municipality. And grab your gloves and get planting. Wollongong City Council's marking 30 years of National Tree Day this Sunday. Volunteer planting events at Horsley and Berkeley aimed at growing tree cover, restoring habitat and helping build a greener future.
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14: Onwards and upwards for the Dragons in the NRLW following last round's 38-0 loss to the Knights. Coach Nathan Cross says the squad's ready to go against the Bulldogs tomorrow.
17: We challenged the girls this week about owning their space. Where did it go wrong for the team? But most importantly, you know, what could you do individually to make your own performance better, which then again lifts the standard for the whole team across the park? So looking forward to this week and, yeah, much improved performance.
14: And round 14 of Group 7 Rugby League kicks off this weekend with Albion Park Oak Flats hosting Jamboree and Gerringong taking on Shell Harbour tomorrow. Sunday's action sees Nowra Bomaderry face Shell Harbour Sharks, Warilla Lake South meets Berry, and Kiama hosts Milton Ulladulla.
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18: Weather.
14: Clear skies across the Illawarra today. Top temps of around 16 degrees. Sunny again tomorrow, 20 degrees the top. Partly cloudy on Sunday with tops of 19. Right now it's 16 degrees in Ferrymeadow and in Gerringong on Wave 96.5.
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0: Yes, it is, and Mick is out and about. Hello, I'm at the Illawarra Hotel. It is Christmas in July celebrations. We are raising much-needed funds for Kids Wish. The setup that I'm in, I've never felt more festive in my life in the middle of the year. I'm sat next to an actual fire. It's fantastic. I've got a Santa hat on. Amy from the Roadrunners is wearing elf shoes. What more could there be? Santa Claus? He may be making an appearance. All will be revealed. Coming up, we've got our clock off karaoke. It's going to be Christmas inspired. So if you can't wait to hear Christmas songs and you just don't want to wait till the end of the year, then you don't have to wait too much longer. I'll tell you what the two songs are very shortly. But now it is time for the Illawarra's easiest quiz. How good would it be to win $1,000 going into the weekend? 4275-1965. You could score the grand. You just need to answer 10 easy quiz questions in 30 seconds. Okay, you do that, TLE and Wollongong, they are footing the bill. 4275-1965. It's the Illawarra's easiest quiz. Call now to give it a go. You got Mick broadcasting live and driving you home from the Illawarra Hotel on Wave 96.5.

0: new one from Ed Sheeran and Martin Garrix right here on Wave 96.5. Hello, you got Mick driving you home. I'm out and about. They have let me off the chain. I'm broadcasting live from the Illawarra Hotel. We are celebrating Christmas in July for Kids Wish. We are raising money. But right now, you could be getting some money, $1,000, with a little game of this.
1: It's the Illawarra's easiest quiz.
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0: And you honestly couldn't have picked a better person. We have a Christmas theme named Holly from Wollongong. Have you got me, Holly?
6: Yes, hello.
0: How are you, Holly, on this fine Friday?
6: I'm great, it's Friday.
0: You're excited, sorry?
6: I'm excited because it's Friday.
0: Agreed. What are you doing after 5 o'clock this afternoon, Holly?
6: I'm going to the gym.
0: Boring. The answer I was looking for was coming to the Illawarra Hotel to partake in the festivities, but that's okay. I mean, there's still time to cancel that gym.
6: There is still time, yes.
0: Okay. Well, maybe if you win $1,000, you can come on down, chuck it on the tab. We can all celebrate. Or would you put it towards something else? What would you spend $1,000 on if you were to win it right now, Holly of Wollongong?
6: It'll go towards my car that I would love to buy.
0: Oh, nice. What sort of car have you been saving up for a while, or do you just need new wheels?
6: No, I definitely need a new car. I've been saving up, and there's an amount that I want to get to before I purchase a car. So,
0: all right.
6: Yeah.
0: Well, let's get you to that amount. I've got $1,000 here. All you got to do for me, Holly, is answer 10 easy quiz questions, okay? You get them all right in 30 seconds. The money is yours. TLE in Wollongong will be giving that to you. And if you don't know an answer, pass it. We'll try and come back to the question, okay?
6: No worries. Thank you.
0: All right. 30 seconds on the clock. Holly from Wollongong, here we go. What's your favourite food?
6: Pizza.
0: What hotel am I broadcasting from?
6: Hotel Illawarra.
0: What month is Christmas in?
6: December.
0: Which Aussie city will host the 2032 Olympics?
6: Brisbane.
0: What's your dad's name?
6: Tim.
0: Who sings Last Christmas?
6: Mariah Carey.
0: In which country can you visit Machu Picchu?
6: Peru.
0: Who does Bryan Cranston play in Breaking Bad?
6: Oh, I don't know.
0: They were all Christmas-themed in a way. His last name, I won't give the answer fully away because we'll keep the question in the quiz on Monday. It's White, because sometimes you dream of a white Christmas, but the last name is White of his character. That's okay. Holly, we did get a question wrong along the way. Who sings Last Christmas? Not Mariah Carey.
6: No, it's not. I couldn't think.
0: No, it's Wham.
6: Of course. Yeah. Oh, my goodness.
0: Oh, we were hoping for a Christmas miracle and it just didn't come. That's okay, Holly. Hard luck. We can play again another time. I do hope to see you after 5 o'clock. If not, enjoy the grind. Enjoy the gym.
6: Great. Thanks so much. Thank you.
0: We will try again after the weekend. What are you doing? So the Roadrunners are just flipping their Santa hats back and forth. It's the Illawarra's easiest quiz. It's all thanks to TLE and Wollongong, keeping tradies powered with quality electrical supplies and unbeatable service. $1,000 goes begging to get today. Will we win it on Monday? We'll find out after four on Wave 96.5.
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0: 6.5, home to the Illawarra's best music. We've got Mick driving you home, broadcasting live from the Illawarra Hotel. Yep, it is all for Kids Wish Christmas in July. Coming up very shortly, we'll do my clock off karaoke. We get to choose a song together. It is Musical Democracy to kickstart 5 o'clock to celebrate the end of the working week. I'll tell you what the songs are before the hour is up. But yes, we are here for Kids Wish, raising much needed money so then kids who can't have a good Christmas can have a good Christmas. Now, I did just see who I thought was Santa Claus, but it ended up just being an older gentleman with a white beard and a red beret just feeding tickets into the TAB. And I'm like, that's not our jolly red man. He apparently will be making an appearance, though, after 5 o'clock. There is so much happening this afternoon. So if you're not doing anything after work, swing on by. It is their locals edition here at the Illawarra Hotel. There's a meat raffle from 5. There's Christmas meat trays and seafood platters you can win. There's also going to be the wall of envelopes, which sounds more daunting than it actually is. Basically, there's going to be a ton of envelopes stuck to a wall. Each have a hidden prize inside. You can choose the envelope you want, pay the amount on the envelope. The donation goes straight to Kids Wish. It's yours. There's over 50 different prizes up for grabs. There's also the mega jackpot wheel. And yeah, Santa Claus, he's coming to town. We'll see all that and experience all that after 5 o'clock. But the reason we are here is to raise funds for Kids Wish. Now, they're aiming to get $50,000 so they can deliver thousands of toys and gifts to children this Christmas time. Last year, they did 1,500 toys, and they gave them all away at the Kids Wish Christmas party. It was at Symbio Wildlife Park. Lyndall and Crammy hosted it. 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I'm driving you home. 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
1: 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Hurry in for grand opening savings on the Princes Highway Coromel.
2: 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First with the Illawarra's traffic.
3: The M1 seeing delays southbound from Mount Ousley into Wollongong and then again through Berkeley. Northbound delays from Dapto all the way to Fig Tree. Albion Park quite slow on Tungara Road eastbound approaching the Terry Street intersection. And Memorial Drive southbound also a little sluggish between Russell Vale and East Coromel. The census is coming this August. 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That's the latest traffic on Wave 96.5, the Illawarra's best music.
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Sounds old. 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You too, Street of Dreams. 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

0: Wave 96.5, the home to the Illawarra's best music. Hello, it is Mick driving you home. We will get to Saskia's news very, very shortly. I am broadcasting live from the Illawarra Hotel. We're doing it for Kids Wish. It is their Christmas in July celebrations, and we have a very special Christmas-themed clock-off karaoke. Yep, there is two Christmas songs that we will get to choose from. Are we going to play at the start of 5 o'clock so we can all sing it together, cheering that the working week has finally ended? Is it going to be Last Christmas by Wham, or is it going to be Mariah Carey's All I Want for Christmas Is You? Now, I normally open the phones, but this time I've got the hardworking team behind Kids Wish to do the choosing, because they put their hearts out there. They're always giving. It's finally time to grant their wish, which is choose a song for Clock Off Karaoke. Not that we'll be able to hear it, because we're in the Illawarra Hotel. Emily, how are you?
1: Yes, good, thanks, Mick.
0: How has... we haven't even started yet, but the place is already getting packed out. How are you feeling about tonight?
1: Feeling the vibe. It's, lots and lots of people. Still heaps of rooms, so come on down. Really excited about tonight. Really grateful to the Illawarra Hotel. They've done such a great job supporting Kids Wish.
0: And the Christmas tree in the corner looks very cute. All wrapped in purple as well with the decorations.
1: And all the kids' baubles.
0: Yes, exactly. Raising money. The goal is $50,000. Come on down. It all starts at 5 o'clock. But after 5, we have our clock off karaoke. Now the two songs, you get to pick one. All right, if it's the winning one out of you and Amy, yes, block your ears, because I don't want you choosing the same just to make it all, no anger. Last Christmas by Wham or Mariah Carey's All I Want for Christmas Is You. What are you putting your vote towards?
1: I'm going to have to go with Mariah Carey's All I Want for Christmas Is You.
0: Okay, it's gotten a 1-0 lead. Amy, you can take your fingers out of your ears if she can hear me. There we go. All right. How are you?
2: I'm good, thank you. How are you?
0: I am good. You didn't hear anything that Emily just said?
2: No, I did hear you say take your fingers out.
0: Okay, good. But that's fine. You didn't hear what she said?
2: No.
0: What song would you like out of Last Christmas by Wham or Mariah Carey's All I Want for Christmas Is You?
2: I have to go Mariah Carey. Is that what Em chose?
0: And we have a winner! Easy peasy, lemon squeezy. That's how we're kicking off straight after Saskia's news next. Get your vocal cords warmed up. Get off... defrost, I should say. I was going to say get off the ice, because that's the whole thing about Mariah Carey, because she's thawed out until Christmas time. Nah, we're getting her out of the freezer early. She's won our clock off karaoke. We'll hear it next on Wave 96.5. Thank you. Love you both.
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4: 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Hurry in for grand opening savings on the Princes Highway Coromel. Wave 96.5, first with the Illawarra's traffic.
11: Princes Highway looking quite patchy through Fig Tree this afternoon in both directions with delays at the on and off ramps to the avenue. Also heavy on the M1 northbound from Dapto through Kanahooka and again approaching Fig Tree. M1 southbound seeing delays from Mount Ousley into Wollongong and then again through Berkeley. Cataract to Wilton via Picton Road westbound, a 20-minute run. Late week specials are on at your local IGA till Sunday. 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That's the latest traffic on Wave 96.5, the Illawarra's best music.
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12: Good afternoon, Saskia Channing here with you. Australia is pushing back against new US tariffs on local exports. Trade Minister Don Farrell says a new 12.5% tariff imposed by the Trump administration is completely unjustified. He argues the country has some of the strongest laws against forced labour in supply chains.
13: We do not believe it was justified. We believe that amongst all of the countries in the world, Australia does take the issue of slavery, modern slavery, seriously.
12: The AFP has swooped on a Lake Illawarra man accused of possessing child abuse material. The 34-year-old was arrested following a search of a property yesterday, which allegedly turned out electronic devices containing exploitative content. He's facing court in Wollongong today. The Deputy Prime Minister continues to stand by his leader, Anthony Albanese, despite the threat of One Nation looming over the party. Pauline Hanson's party continues to have strong results in recent polling, often leading Labor. Richard Miles has told the ABC their party has never been stronger.
14: We've got, in my experience, the most unified conference that I can remember, and that's a real testament to Anthony Albanese's leadership and the support that there is, understandably, in the Labor Party conference for the Albanese Labor government, and to see it continue as a long-term Labor government.
12: A controversial documentary on the environmental impact of military operations is coming to Wollongong next week. US journalist and filmmaker Abby Martin will host a screening and Q&A at Fairy Meadow as community groups continue campaigning against a proposed AUKUS submarine base at Port Kembla. A splash of colours brightening up Kiama with artist Jimmy Devate unveiling a striking new mural beneath the Terralong Street underbridge. Featuring an eastern osprey, local flora and cathedral rocks, the artwork celebrates the region's unique natural beauty. And Ozempic users have been issued a warning from the TGA. The regulator says GLP-1 drugs can cause a rare eye disorder and anyone with vision loss should tell their doctor straight away.
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12: The Dragons will be looking to cap Dean Young's first official game as coach with a win. The boys hosting the Titans at Cogra on Sunday. Lock Hamish Stewart says the squad is keen to keep on improving.
15: Dino says it about games. If you finish games off bad, it leads into next week. So if we can finish a year off with few good wins. Hopefully it leads into next year. So, yeah, that's my focus.
12: And it's a crucial clash for the Illawarra Steelers in New South Wales Women's Premiership action this weekend. After slipping to fifth following just their second loss of the season, the Steelers will be keen to step it up. They're against the Bulldogs in Sydney tomorrow.
16: 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Weather.
12: Remaining fine into the evening, getting down to around 8 degrees tonight. Sunny again tomorrow, 20 degrees the top. Partly cloudy on Sunday with tops of 19. Right now it's 16 degrees in Figtree and in Oak Flats on Wave 96.5.
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0: That I am. Hello. Yes, it is Mick here to drive you home. I'm out and about. I'm broadcasting live from the Illawarra Hotel because it's Kids Wish Christmas in July. We are raising money for their toy drive, their annual toy drive, and it's just begun. It all started at 5 o'clock. The lovely Chloe Christine is performing her heart away. And you, wherever you are, I hope to see you soon. But if I don't, I hope to hear from you soon so you can take a guess for our shipload of cash. We know it is the biggest we've ever had. It is more than double the last shipload. Peg Leg Peter, you spoil us, don't you? With a bag full of riches and a shipload of cash, you can guess that at 5:30 p.m. But right now, while I do celebrate Kids Wish Christmas in July, it's a mouthful when you say it so many times, and we are raising money for their toy drive. We are also getting in the spirit on air. So ready for our Clock Off Karaoke winner. It is Mariah Carey. All I Want for Christmas Is You. Hit it. Sing loud. It is Mick driving you home on Wave.

Now the sound of your favourite Cass single being chewed up. Sounds old. Let's play some new music instead. New music. Alex Warren, Passenger. 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
1: It's what they pay me to do. You don't need to give me a round of applause.
0: It's Mick driving you home, playing the Illawarra's best music, and minutes away from playing Shipload of Cash, your last guess of the week. We know it is over $10,000. It is seven digits. We will do that very, very shortly.
2: Seven digits? Did I get that right?
0: I nailed it.
2: Yeah, you got to get dollars and cents.
0: We'll do that very shortly because, yes, I am out of the studio. I'm down here at the Illawarra Hotel for Kids Wish. We are celebrating them, championing them, and their Christmas in July fundraiser. We are raising money, and I'm joined by Emily from Kids Wish. How are you, Emily?
3: Yeah, good, thanks, mate.
0: Were you happy that Mariah Carey won before for Clock of Karaoke?
3: It is one of my Christmas favourites.
0: I feel like it's everyone's Christmas favourite, you know? My favourite is you guys. Genuinely, we work so close together, Wave 96.5 in Kids Wish, and it, genuinely from the bottom of my heart, everything you do and the charity is just second to none. What does an event like this tonight mean to you guys, seeing the community out raising much-needed funds?
3: Yeah, look, Kids Wish, we do rely on the generosity of the Illawarra community. So having an establishment like the Illawarra Hotel, involving the community to come out in support of Kids Wish, raising money for our toy fund where we give so many gifts at Christmas time, it means so much. And look, we've got people here dressed in their Christmas attire.
0: Yep.
3: Yeah, so it means so much. We are an Illawarra-based charity, so we need the Illawarra's support to do what we do.
0: Yeah, and $50,000 is the aim. Does all of that go towards, because people might think, oh, it's the annual toy drive, so they might just think fluffy teddy bears and Lego and whatnot. Is that where it goes, all of it?
3: Yeah, look, we do a lot of, so we gift over 1,500 toys at Christmas time. So at our Christmas party, we welcome 1,500 kids and every child receives a gift at that event.
0: Incredible.
3: And then as well as that, we go out to visit the schools for specific purposes.
0: Yep.
3: And we take presents out there with Santa. Mm. We take presents out to the hospital. But in addition to that, we do a lot of events. And so the Christmas party that we put on does actually cost us a lot of money to put that on. So all the Christmas

0: experiences that we do rely on the generosity of the community to make that happen. So so all of that money does go towards bringing joy and wonderful moments to the kids.
1: And if you can't come down this afternoon, you can head to kidswish.org.au. Every little bit counts. I do need to know, though, Emily, when you are getting the toys for the kids, is it you going through the aisles going, oh, I would have loved that as a kid, or is there a certain process?
0: So a little bit of that. It is one of our favourite days to go out and shop for the presents. But when we actually get kids and families to register for our Christmas party, they actually select their age range and they select whether their preference would be for a boy's toy or a girl's toy. And then we collate the numbers of how many 0 to 4-year-olds we have, how many 5 to 8-year-olds we have, so on, so on. And so we try and get that many presents for each of them. And then probably the toughest age group are your older kids. So so your 12 to 18-year-olds, where probably a teddy bear may not cut it.
1: Yep, I get you.
0: So we get a lot of businesses in the community that support, like, experience-based gifts.
1: Oh, great.
0: So, like, Hang Dog, Flip Out.
1: Yep.
0: They all help with experience-type gifts. So they're really cool, too.
1: If you do need any ideas, I am a child living in an adult's body at the end of the day. I'm happy to come shopping with you guys, put the arm in the on the shelf and just slide everything straight into the shopping cart. Again, what you guys do, not just tonight, but all... Shut up. Is that who I think it might be?
0: Oh, my God. What bell is that?
1: Is that Santa Claus? Santa! Oh, my gosh! What? This was unprecedented. I heard he might be here, but I saw a gentleman with just a red beret on, and I thought, is this Santa? Santa? Oh, my God. Emily, thank you.
2: Hello.
0: I've been superseded.
2: How are you?
1: Santa Claus, how are you?
2: I'm very well, thank you.
1: I can't believe you're here in the middle of July. Shouldn't you be back at the North Pole?
2: I had to try and get the reindeer used to flying again.
1: Oh, right.
2: They've had a bit of time off.
1: Yeah, that's what happens when you take holidays, right?
2: True.
1: Well, Santa, is there one message you want to give to the kids of the Illawarra since you've got the microphone?
2: Enjoy yourself. And had a really good time.
1: Oh, but you took the words right out of my mouth. Bless you, Santa. Bless you, Emily. Bless Kids Wish. Bless one. Bless all. Come on down. We are celebrating here at the Illawarra Hotel, raising money for their annual toy drive. We hope to see you soon. It's Mick driving you home on Wave 96.5.
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4: Wave 96.5, first with the Illawarra's traffic.
5: Northbound delays on the M1 from Dapto through to Kanahooka and again approaching Fig Tree. The M1 southbound also slow from Mount Ousley into Wollongong and then again as you pass through Berkeley. Princes Highway also a little patchy through Fig Tree in both directions and Cataract to Wilton via Picton Road, a 20-minute run. The census is coming this August. You'll get instructions soon on what to do. 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Authorised by the Australian Bureau of Statistics, Canberra. That's the latest traffic on Wave 96.5, the Illawarra's best music.
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0: It's Wave 96.5, the home to the Illawarra's best music. Nick driving you home, doing it all thanks to the Auto Group. I'm out of the studio. I'm free range this afternoon, doing it from the Illawarra Hotel. It's their Kids Wish Christmas in July celebrations, raising money for the great team there. It's begun. The wonderful Chloe Christine is on guitar. There are meat raffle tickets going around. I've just seen Carly from Tiny Tins. I know Marty and Tim are here from MMJ. There are so many people here. I'd love to see you. But if I can't see you, I'd love to hear you and get your guess for this.
1: Got me hands on a shipload of cash, and I'm giving away every last cent to the lucky scallywag who can guess the correct amount.
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0: Yep, after this time yesterday, it went off. Will it go off this time today? I'd be amazed because we've only just begun, but we also know it is more than double the last amount. It is over, I believe, $11,965, and it is less than $15,500, I believe. Somewhere in there is our brand new shipload of cash amount. You will win yourself more than $11,000 if you correctly guess at dollars and cents. Call me right now, 4275-1965. Take a guess. If it's right, you win the whole blasted haul. If it's wrong, you've narrowed it down. You made it easier for yourself and everyone playing along. 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
1: 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Hello, you got Mick driving you home, playing the Illawarra's best music, and we are doing it here at the Illawarra Hotel. 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And it's all going to their annual toy drive. 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But first of all, you got to win it. 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
1: James is in Shell Cove. How's it looking out Shell Cove way, James?
5: Yeah, it's pretty good, man.
1: Oh my gosh, I cannot hear you. The festivities are so high and bright here.
5: Can you hear me now?
1: Oh, I got you now, James. Did you have me on speakerphone?
5: Yeah, I did. Sorry.
1: That is a radio faux pas. That's all right. I'll let you off the hook this time, James. It's good to know Shell Cove's nice. You know where is great? The Illawarra Hotel right here, right now, James. You don't want to come?
5: No, not tonight. We're having a quiet one tonight.
1: That's fair enough. I mean, Santa would have wished he could have a quiet one, but he's here giving out bonbons, getting people to raise money. And speaking of cash, we have your chance right now to win a shipload of cash, James. We know it is over $11,965. What would you do with that sort of coin?
5: We'd probably have to pay some bills. My wife's car needs some new tyres, but I'd probably have to give some to my son because he's the one that's been ringing up frantically every day, as much as he can.
1: Okay, so your son's been the one that is really, yeah, really wanting to win this shipload of cash. Is this his number or is this your number, James?
5: It's all of us. It's all of ours together.
1: All right, well, microphone is yours and your family, James. What is the guess, dollars and cents?
5: It's $12,802.23.
1: Okay, $12,802.23. That is a huge number. Let's see. Is it our shipload of cash?
2: No, that'd be wrong. There's less loot than that.
1: Oh, get out of here. James, you have just got it down under $1,000, the range.
5: Okay, that's all right.
1: Okay.
5: We'll keep trying.
1: Exactly. It's not the win now, but we can try again when we're back Monday morning, 7:30 a.m. with Lyndall and Crammy, okay?
5: Sounds good. Thanks, mate.
1: Thanks, James. I was about to say Merry Christmas to you and your family. I'm sorry. It's just festive all around here. There's Christmas hats galore. We are at the Illawarra Hotel for Christmas in July, but we are also giving away a shipload of cash. Your next guest, like I said, Monday, 7:30 a.m. with Lyndall and Crammy. It is less than $12,802.23. Write that down. Bring us a fresh guest then on Wave 96.5. It's Mick driving you home.
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6: Wave 96.5, first with the Illawarra's traffic.
7: The M1 southbound seeing delays through Berkeley as you pass Northcliffe Drive. Princes Highway a little patchy both ways through Fig Tree with westbound queues along the avenue approaching the Princes Highway and bumper to bumper on Terry Street southbound approaching the intersection at Tangara Road. AusAlert, Australia's new emergency messaging system, will send a test alert to compatible mobile devices around 2 p.m. on Monday, 27 July. 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
19: Hi, I'm Sally Pearson. The Commonwealth Games are officially underway in Glasgow. Swim star Molly O'Callaghan will hit the pool tonight in the opening heats, while 14-year-old Mia Hogan is in action in the para swimming. The women's 3-on-3 basketball team starts its campaign, as does the wheelchair women's side. And more gold for Jess Fox at the Canoe World Championship, taking out the women's K1 title for her third gold of the meet. And round 4 of the NRLW kicks off tomorrow. The Raiders host the Sharks, the Dragons take on the Bulldogs, while the Cowboys and Titans go head-to-head.
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0: 50 on Wave 96.5, the home to the Illawarra's best music. You got Mick broadcasting live from the Illawarra Hotel. We are supporting Kids Wish this Christmas of July. Come on down. There's still an hour left of festivities. There are still so many prizes for you to win. And, of course, all money raised goes straight to Kids Wish. If you can't come down, you can donate at kidswish.org.au. We would love to see you so soon because we've got this envelope, wall of envelopes. There are a ton of prizes in there. You donate, you pay with the number that's on the envelope. You get the prize. You love it. I'll see you soon. I'm so sorry. So we're running late to Saskia's news. I'm faffing about. Santa Claus is here. Give me a break. I don't. This is why they don't let me out of the studio all too often. It's Wave 96.5.
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6: Wave 96.5, first with the Illawarra's traffic.
7: On the M1, southbound seeing delays through Berkeley as you pass Northcliffe Drive this evening. Princes Highway also a little patchy in both directions through Fig Tree with westbound queues along the avenue approaching the Princes Highway and getting busy over in North Wollongong on Memorial Drive and Princes Highway on and off ramps to Mount Ousley Road. 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That's the latest traffic on Wave 96.5, the Illawarra's best music.
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8: Good evening, Saskia Channing here with you. The US has slapped Australia with higher tariffs, claiming our country isn't doing enough to combat forced labour. Opposition leader Angus Taylor says the rise from 10 to 12.5% isn't right.
9: And that's the wrong thing for this country. And I call on all my parliamentary colleagues, all of my parliamentary colleagues, to flat out oppose this tariff increase and to impose tariffs being imposed on Australian exports.
8: The AFP has made an arrest following a raid on a Lake Illawarra home. Officers charging a 34-year-old man after searching the property yesterday, allegedly finding child abuse material on electronic devices. There's been a big AUKUS funding announcement on day two of the Labor Party conference in Adelaide. A further $4.6 billion for the shipyards, which will build the subs. Deputy Prime Minister Richard Marles says it'll be the highest tech production line in the nation.
10: The $4.6 billion that we're announcing today, on top of the $3.9 billion that we announced in February, a total of $8.5 billion, is part of around a $30 billion investment that will be made here in the building of this facility.
8: We're being urged not to panic buy fuel as tensions in the Middle East continue to push oil prices higher. Oil has climbed above $100 a barrel after Yemen's Houthi rebels struck two Saudi vessels in the Red Sea. Bird flu appears to have surfaced in another state, Queensland, the latest to run more tests on a wild bird which tested positive after washing up on Moreton Island. If confirmed, it'd take the national tally of H5 cases to 18. And hiring a community hall in Kiama just got easier. Council's new online booking system is now live, letting users browse venues, check dates and lock in bookings from home, streamlining access to community spaces across the LGA.
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8: More praise for Dragons coach Dean Young following his permanent appointment to the role. Lock Hamish Stewart says it's a smart decision.
12: Dino's bled for the jersey. He's done it all. So for him to be telling you what to do, you want to go out there and do it. And he's a smart man. He's brave. And he's got that connection with the players. So there's nothing more important from a coach to have that.
8: And some last-minute shuffles to the Dragons' NRLW squad ahead of tomorrow's clash against the Bulldogs. Maria Paseka dropping out of the side with a hamstring complaint. Tyra Ekapati shifts to the wing, Talia O'Brien to the centres and Zali Hopkins to the interchange.
13: Harrigan Ford Yalla, the Illawarra's number one Ford dealer. 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Weather.
8: Remaining fine into the evening, getting down to around 8 degrees tonight. Sunny again tomorrow, 20 degrees the top, partly cloudy on Sunday with tops of 19. Right now it's 15 degrees in Port Kembla and 14 in Kiama on Wave 96.5.
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14: One final hour to go, not only of my show, but of the Christmas in July festivities here at the Illawarra Hotel. Santa, you feeling good, mate? You're hanging around? Oh, just come over. Santa, have a chat. How you feeling?
15: How are we all out there?
14: I feel like everyone's great, but they're all missing out on being here right now because we've got meat raffles, we've got seafood platters to give away, we've got envelopes up on a window that people are going out to buy from. Adrian and Carly from Tiny Tins are here as well. You enjoying it?
15: I am. The very good thing about tonight, all the proceeds that were made from the raffles go towards Kids Wish.
14: It goes straight towards Kids Wish.
15: Yes.
14: Getting toys for the kids.
15: Marvellous.
14: They really do. And Santa, having your support behind it means the world. Now, I need to. Do you have a raffle for the meat tray at all? Are you allowed to?
15: I'm allowed to.
14: But you haven't.
15: No.
14: Okay, well, go find Emily. You deserve it. I feel like you need to be replenished. You came all the way from the North Pole, my guy. But I've still got a big hour on the show on the way to go. I've got a meat raffle to give away too.
15: Coming from the North Pole, I just have to try to get the reindeer used to flying again.
14: Well, yeah, that's
15: been lazy for this first half.
14: That is true. Lazy buggers. Like Dasher and Dancer and Prancer and Vixen. Come on, switch on.
15: I thought after Christmas, they can just sit back and take it easy.
14: Oh, slackers.
15: Now they're just getting lazy and fat.
14: Well, they're your reindeer, Santa. That's okay. Well, it's grind season now. Got to get fit in shape for December. Good man. Good man. Gosh, I didn't realise I was getting a tight five from Santa Claus there, but we did. Anyway, I've got a meat tray I get to give away as well very shortly if you've called up, gotten involved in the show. Next, though, Matt Mimms, the superstar for the NBL 1 Hawks. They are minor premiers. They are in the finals. They've got their first game tomorrow. I'm going to get him on the blower, see how he's feeling, see if the support from the Illawarra fans helps them get to that next level and be successful. And more importantly, what are their pump-up songs? What do champions listen to before they go into a game? That's all next on Wave 96.5. And Santa's gone.
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0: 5. You've got Mick driving you home, broadcasting live from the Illawarra Hotel. It is their Kids Wish Christmas in July fundraiser. Kickstarted at 5. It goes all the way till 7 p.m. We are raising money, aiming for $50,000. We have not only given so much money, but we've also given away so many prizes, including Christmas meat trays and seafood platters. I'm inspired, so I have a meat tray of my own to give away. Well, not inspired, but I do have the meat tray. We've been getting you in the draw all this week because, you know, you call up, you go in the running for my Friday meat tray. We'll do that next because right now I've got a very special guest because the Illawarra Hawks NBL 1 finals action begins tomorrow.
1: Y'all ready for this?
0: Ahead of the big game, the first game of the final series tomorrow here in the Illawarra at the Snake Pit, taking on Manly, one of the superstars of the team, fresh off scoring 10 3-points in the one game, Matt Mims. How are you, mate?
2: Hey, I'm doing well, mate. How you going?
0: Chucking in a mate in there. You're an Aussie already, bro.
2: Yeah. Year two in Australia, I'm becoming an Aussie.
0: Mate, and not only year two in Australia, but for you, Illawarra Hawks NBL 1, year two of being minor premiers, back-to-back, how does that feel?
2: It's awesome. I mean, we've built a pretty special culture on the NBL 1 side. And yeah, it was a great feeling, but obviously our goal's on that championship. So we just got to take it one step at a time.
0: And you got a great group of guys. I mean, not just you, Matt. You've got some local upcoming ballers and household names, icons from the championship Illawarra Hawks side, the likes of Mason Peatling, Todd Blanchfield too. But it's not just the players on the court, Matt. It's the sense of community that you've built off the court. I mean, post wins, when you guys are doing your team huddle mid-court, all the kids rush in and join you guys. It's amazing to see.
2: Yeah, it's honestly pretty sick. That kind of started last year. Just one by one, kids just started joining the huddle after the games, the home games, and then it's kind of just became a thing this year. Like, everyone's kind of invited to just join us and show some Hawks pride. So it's pretty awesome. It's pretty special.
0: Do you reckon it's helped you guys with all your success?
2: Oh, absolutely. I think I'd argue the Snake Pit is the hardest place to play in our conference, and it's just credit to the support we get from the community. And, you know, they're showing up, they're having fun, and they honestly just give us energy too to just want to come out and play. And it is special.
0: Genuinely, there was a moment a couple of weeks ago where the entire stadium started booing one of the opposition players.
2: Yeah, that was one of my favorite moments of the year, I think.
0: I was like, gee, I would...
2: That's like unheard of in NBL 1.
0: Right?
2: You know, like, I've never...
0: And everyone was just sick in unison getting on this one opposition player, and you guys just then took it to another level. It's just having the fans behind you and cheering and chanting can just make that little bit of a difference.
2: Oh, absolutely. It really does. I hope the fans understand like how much that extra little factor, what it does for us, because it really does make a difference.
0: Now, Matt, we are known for playing the Illawarra's best music, but what does the best NBL 1 team from the Illawarra listen to, both you yourself personally in your ears, but also in the locker room to get you pumped up ready for a game?
2: Personally, I'm a big Beethoven and Mozart guy. I really love classical music to just calm my nerves and just get me locked in at the task at hand. It's like I'm preparing for battle, man.
0: Yeah,
2: honestly.
0: That's so left field. I was not expecting a bit of classical.
2: As a team, rap music, got your hip hop here and there. I feel like in Australia, y'all love that like techno, like DJ, like
0: music.
2: So that's played pretty frequently.
0: You know what you need? You need Cyril or just any sort of DJ to remix a bit of Beethoven for you, so then you can slide that into the locker room and everyone's like, oh my god, this hits, and you're like, yeah, you should listen to the OG.
2: I agree, and I think I can call up my friends at Wavers 96.5 to mix that up for me.
0: Okay, I'll see what I can do, Matt. I got no promises. I was going to say, depending if you set a song, I was going to go, oh, maybe I could play it on air tomorrow before the tip-off at 7 p.m, but I don't think Big Boss Amy's going to let Beethoven or Mozart slide.
2: I understand.
0: I got one more question for you because I know you got to go to training. But last week, I mentioned at the top, you hit 3 10-points in the one game. And I know you love to celebrate with the fans and you kind of do a lot of hand gestures towards them and they all love it. Can we get a wave celly tomorrow potentially?
2: Oh, yeah. I can think of something. I'll get some. Just know when I do it, you're going to know it's exactly for Wavy's 96.5.
1: Okay.
2: You guys are going to know it's for you.
1: Jeez, there's so much pressure. I've already got so many ideas, but you know what? If you've got something locked in, I'll leave it with you, Matt.
2: Hey, I got you.
1: Done.
2: I got you.
1: Good, and we got your back. Good luck. We will see you tomorrow, though, 7 p.m., taking on Manly, the first game of the final series at the Snake Pit. You can get more details at snakepit.com.au. If you want to follow Matt's journey, which I highly recommend you should, of an overseas hooper, give him a follow on Instagram and TikTok. Search up Matt Mims. How was that as an impression?
2: Oh, that was beautiful.
1: Thank you, brother.
2: I loved it.
1: A pleasure to chat to you, mate. We'll see you on the court tomorrow.
2: All right. Cheers, mate.
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0: Wave 96.5, the home to the Illawarra's best music, and Mick broadcasting live from the Illawarra Hotel. I am down here celebrating Kids Wish and their Christmas in July fundraiser. Now, I've had to find a quiet corner of the hotel because not only have we been giving away Christmas meat raffles here, I've got one to give away on air. Yep, my Friday meat tray, all thanks to the team at Albion Park Village Meats. To be in it, to win it, you just need to get on air. Get involved with the show. Simple. 4275 1965. And that is exactly what Marianne from Corrimal did during the week. I wanted to know what got ruined in the wash for you. And Marianne, well, I don't actually think it was ruined for her.
1: I had this little top that was covered in gold glitter. Oh. And the daughter is a dancer and the son is a boy. So I've chucked all the washing in and the washing came out, and every single thing that we owned and that we wear and that went on the bed was all covered in gold glitter.
0: Oh, no!
1: So myself and the daughter were stoked and the son was absolutely disgusted.
0: How long did it take to get out, not only of the clothes, but out of the washing machine?
1: I was like, I think ages. It was many loads. The daughter and I just bounced on with our shiny little lives and the son was just long time disgusted. And, you know, the poor fellow, I guess he's grown up with that all his lifetime, hasn't he, with a glittery mum and a dancing sister.
0: So for not only bringing a sparkle to her own life, but also to the show, Marianne from Corrimal, you have won this week's $100 meat tray.
1: Oh, boom, Shaka. That's so great. Thank you.
0: So is your reaction.
1: Pays off.
0: It does. I need to know, though, you're about to get some of the best steaks, best sausages in the Illawarra. When you're going to season them, surely you've got some edible glitter in your pantry.
1: Oh, well, you know what? The main consumer of it will probably be the teenage son. So I'm thinking on the back of how I've won it, I probably won't be adding glitter this time.
0: No, please do. Please do. You've got to. You pull it off the grill and it's just shining. He's going, Mum, what have you done to my steak? Just go, well, what did you expect?
1: I'm convinced. I'm sure I have some there from cake decorating. We'll go to Silver Steaks, right? And I'll send you a picture.
0: Great.
1: I'm really grateful, though. Thank you so much.
0: No, that is all good. Thank you so much for getting involved in the show. I don't know how it's going to taste, you know, glitter and steak, but the steak on their own is absolutely delicious. All thanks to Albion Park Village Meats. Well done.
1: Thank you so much.
0: Like I said, it is all thanks to an award-winning local butcher that he's been serving the Illawarra region for over 30 years. Quality meat with old-fashioned service. I am talking about Albion Park Village Meats. Check them out this weekend or for any of your meat-based activities. Maybe even win some. My Friday meat tray, another $100 meat tray, up for grabs next week. Be like Marianne. Give us a buzz. 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

Wave 96.5. Yes, it is Mick driving you home, doing it thanks to the Auto Group. Amazing MG driveway deals across the range at Auto Wollongong MG. I have been out and about of the studio this afternoon, down here at the Illawarra Hotel, celebrating Kids Wish, supporting them and raising money for their Christmas in July. It has been a fantastic night. Thousands of dollars already donated. Heaps of prizes gone out the door. We are about to wrap up festivities. But, I mean, there's still plenty going on down here at the Illawarra Hotel. So if you're not doing anything, swing on by. We will see you soon. Smallsy's going to be hanging out with you next. I believe he's got Bill Nye, the science guy, on the show. What a pull. You hear from Smallsy, Bill, and more next. But first, the final farewell fact of the week.

0: farewell fact.
1: And it would be remiss of me not to do a Christmas farewell fact in the spirit of Christmas in July. Did you know Jingle Bells was originally written back in 1850 for Thanksgiving? Yeah. And it doesn't stop there, because it also became the first song broadcast from space in 1965. Could you imagine if an alien just kind of like picked up on that frequency and all it heard was Jingle Bell, Jingle... That's the wrong song. See, they would have been even more confused if they started hearing Jingle Bell Rock when they were expecting Jingle Bells. These aliens wouldn't know what we're doing. Also, did you know, quick side one, Christmas was once illegal in Massachusetts. Yeah, from 1659 to 1681, it was banned because it was considered to be a non-biblical festival. Boring! Christmas is the greatest time of the year, and that is the greatest show of the year done and dusted. Mainly because I did it all from the pub and the comfort of a chair at the Illawarra Hotel. I hope to see you soon. If I don't, I will chat to you on Monday from 3 o'clock when I drive you home. Enjoy your weekend. Stay safe. Stay wonderful. See ya.
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16: 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How is everybody going? Are we good?
26: Doing good. How are you?
16: Fantastic. It's Friday. Well, I love a Friday. It's Friday night. Work it can't be better. Hey, coming up tonight on the show, we're going to do all of the big celeb stories of the week to get you up to date with what you need to know. Plus, tonight on the show, I'm going to give you a new TV show. If you're looking for something to watch this weekend, the new number one Prime Video series. It stars Octavia Spencer and tonight's guest. You'll know him. He's an iconic British actor by the name of Bill Nye. He's going to be on. You'll know him from Love, A. Here we go. This guy. The rock star.
27: Love is all a rough bugger hitting ass head and hole.
16: I don't think there's anyone more British than that man. His name is Bill Nye. The show is called Ride or Die. He is going to be on. Oh, plus we're also going to talk holiday horror stories. You stand by for those. Let's kick off the show, yeah? 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

0: Live around the country, the Smallsy Show is on. Still to come, the star of the number one show on Prime Video right now, Bill Nye, the iconic acting legend from Love Actually. He is going to be on right now. We...
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0: We're going to whip you through the big celeb stories of the week for a Friday. Here is what you missed if you weren't paying attention and you were living your life. And quite frankly, oh, the celebrities, I can barely keep up with them.
3: Hi, I'm Robbie Williams.
0: All right, let's do some World Cup action from earlier in the week. The final was on. Pop quiz, producer Zach, who won? Who played?
4: Spain. Spain won.
0: And the
4: 1-0 against Argentina.
0: Yeah, you Googled that.
4: Did not.
0: Everyone, you know what? When it comes to celebrity people, yeah, there was the halftime show. There was the pre-match entertainment. But everybody this week was talking about Robbie Williams after he did this interview that went viral because as he was talking, something fell onto the microphone pop sock that looked a little bit like drugs.
4: Looked suspicious at the time.
0: Suspicious. He had to clear it up. Turns out was a mint.
5: Just like to apologise for the object that fell onto the microphone yesterday. It was deeply unprofessional and people worried about me, but it's okay because I had several more.
0: He sticks his tongue out and there's the mints there. He had to... But you know what, though? It wouldn't be the first time Robbie might have...
4: Suspicious at the time.
0: Suspicious. He had to clear it up.

0: revealed the cosmetic work she's had done. You know, she's 38 years old. She barely looks older than she did in Lizzie McGuire. She's still got that youthful glow. How does she get it? She's told People magazine. Are you writing this down?
1: Yep. Pen and paper at the ready.
0: She gets Botox regularly. Gets microneedling. And she has this thing called a salmon sperm facial, which I believe they get the fish, they milk the fish, the salmon. They then take
1: It's not fish like salmon roe she's putting on her face.
0: It's not salmon roe, is it?
1: No.
0: No, okay, so it is what it is. And apparently that's really good for the skin.
1: The things you learn. Thank you, Hillary.
0: Got to wipe it off. Got to wipe it off, though, before it gets crusty. So, you know.
2: It's me. Taylor Swift here.
3: I'm Travis Kelce.
0: It's
3: a love story.
0: It's like one of those clay masks, you know, masks that just like crack it. Hey, and quickly, did George Clooney accidentally out his Taylor Swift and Travis Kelce's honeymoon destination? The In the Heights podcast that Travis Kelce does with his brother?
1: Yeah.
0: They dropped a clip this week revealing that George said they went to Italy, Lake Como, where he has a house.
4: Travis, you were in Lake Como, weren't you?
5: Oh, yeah. Me and Tay danced around Lake Como for a little while, man. I loved it out there.
4: You know, I got a place there out there.
5: Oh, yeah. Every morning I was throwing my shoes on, running up and down the water. And we had gloomy days. We had beautiful days. And it was just every single day was just a new epic, like, realization what's really around the world.
0: Do you reckon they were there?
1: I think they've honeymooned in Lake Como. I think that's what we've just learned.
0: Well, I reckon they might have, you know, they're a modern couple. Maybe they honeymooned before the wedding.
1: What? That's not a honeymoon then. That's like
0: a wedding moon.
1: Pre-wedding.
0: Holiday. Whatever. There you go. You're up to date. That's the whole minute. Done. Coming up next. Oh, speaking of honeymoons, we're going to do holiday horror stories when we return.
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0: Friday night, we are on. The Smallsy Show is live. Hey, now I want to talk about holiday horror stories. Well, I watched that Netflix show, Shipwrecked. Their holiday was ruined because the boat basically sank.
1: It felt like the ground under our feet opened.
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4: Literally back in the most terrifying moment, you know, you've ever experienced with your family.
0: This is why I steer off cruises.
5: Oh.
0: That was an absolute horror. See, this is why I don't think I can ever do a cruise.
5: Well, it was the Pooh Cruise documentary that turned me off cruises, but this
0: Remember the Pooh Cruise? Remember when the toilets backed up and the shit through the cabins? Well, this was about the Italian luxury cruise ship that ran aground and then 32 people died. Everyone's just there living their best Euro summer until it ends in horror. Or, you know, you could be like me. You just get back from your Euro summer. You have too many cannolis and then you put 4.5 kilos on. Guy, welcome to the show.
6: Hello.
0: You've got a holiday horror story.
6: Yes, it was absolutely terrifying. I was on a summit with my sister and we're on the way back down the summit when a lady in front of me slipped her leggings. And anyway, she's tumbled into me and I've copped all the fall and I smashed my face on a rock.
0: Sorry, you're on a mountain at this. You're hiking on a mountain.
6: 2.5 hours up a mountain.
0: Right.
6: And she's kind of tumbling down into myself and I've smashed my face on obviously rocking.
0: Yes.
6: And I've had a 2 millimeter laceration through my lip and had to get through the rest of the hike, get down and then get into a car and drive to the closest hospital. So
0: I would say I feel sorry for you, Sky. However, you were hiking and you really have only have yourself to blame. The physical activity on a holiday is no bueno. Mandy, hello.
7: How are you going?
0: Last one.
7: Yeah, well, family holiday. Mum broke her ankle coming down a slide. Mm. My brother broke his coccyx bone. My sister slipped in the shower and got a laceration on her leg. I got stung by a bee and my other sister dove into the pool and scum her nose on the bottom of the pool. So I took everyone out except for my dad.
0: Fantastic. You're a winner. What a story.
7: Awesome,
0: every single person ends up in hospital.
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The Smallsy Show is on. It's Friday night. Coming up, if you are looking for something to watch this weekend, there is a new number one show on Prime Video. It is called Ride or Die. Stars Octavia Spencer. She gets dragged. Her best friend is a secret spy, and she gets dragged into some action. And the big director of the CIA. His name is Bill Nye. He's an acting legend. You know him from Love Actually. He is taking over the Smallsy Show straight after this. Wave is

0: Friday night, the Smallsy show is on. Okay, the next guest, if you are looking for something to watch this weekend, may I recommend the number one show on Prime Video. It is called Ride or Die. It stars, our next guest has made like 189 movies.
1: Insane.
0: You, Love Actually. He's in Pirates of the Caribbean. About Time. He's in Harry Potter.
1: Best exotic marigold hotel.
0: That one, too, that's an old person's movie. I haven't watched that. I haven't watched that. That's for. Anyway, his name is Bill Nye. I got to catch up with him in London. He is about as English as it gets.
2: Our next guest has starred in Love Actually.
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4: Britney Spears.
2: Pirates of the Caribbean.
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10: Ladies and gentlemen, please welcome.
11: Hi, my name's Bill Nye.
4: Bill, pleasure to meet you.
11: And you.
4: I feel like, and I mean this with an absolute love as an Australian, I don't know if there's anyone more British than you. If someone was to say, describe me someone British, you're who comes to mind.
11: Well, that's very strange, and you're not the only person who said that to me. And a woman in the street recently ran up to me and she said, you're so... And then she struggled for something to say, and she said, English.
4: Yeah.
11: And I was like, and I was checked what I was wearing. It was like nothing particularly, you know what I mean? I wasn't wearing a Union Jack jacket or anything, or a bowler hat. And I don't quite, and a woman, and a young woman in Rome ran up to me.
4: Yeah.
11: And I was walking to dinner and I was wearing, you know, normal kind of stuff. And she walked up and said, you look so English.
4: Yeah.
11: And I don't really understand what it means. But
4: I don't know what it means either. No. All I'm telling you is it sitting opposite you?
11: But I'm not complaining. It's
4: no.
11: Fine.
4: You know what also, and this is a compliment. Whenever I see you as in a role, I have to take a beat because I don't know whether you're a good guy or a bad guy.
11: Ah, well, that's good.
4: Mm.
11: We like that.
4: Yes, we do.
11: That's very, very good.
4: IMDb says 189 projects.
11: You're kidding.
4: Is that right?
11: Well, I don't know. I never looked, but it's possible. I am old enough. So, you know, last time I looked, it was about 60, but that was a long time ago.
4: When people come up to you and scream at you on the street, you're very British, what's the character that you probably get recognised for the most?
11: It depends on their age. If they're between the age of 14 and 27, it's usually from Shaun of the Dead.
4: Okay.
11: Or if they are, I mean, the Pirates of the Caribbean is 9 to 90, but then I'm always curious because they come up and go, Davy Jones, and you go, how do you know that? You know,
4: yeah.
11: I haven't got any tentacles. But the answer to your question is a runaway About Time, the dad in About Time.
4: But also, what a tearjerker character. What the speech, the relationship that character built with his son in About Time. Oh.
11: Yeah, it's a wonderful film. And Richard Curtis, I mean, he gave up directing after that film, which I think is a great shame. It's a great shame for me, obviously. But I think he kind of said everything he wanted to say. And that has entered the language, and it's easily the film that people mostly talk to me about.
4: You've now done the pivot into playing, is it a good guy, is it a bad guy, the director. I saw you in a movie on the plane on the way over, Shelter. You also played a very similar character. Are you the good guy, are you the bad guy?
11: Yeah, yeah. Have you seen the whole series?
4: No, I haven't, not the whole thing.
11: Well, then I can't.
4: Don't ruin it.
11: No.
0: Bill Nye is on the air with us. Now, he is starring opposite Octavia Spencer and Hannah Waddingham in the new action-adventure comedy. The show's called Ride or Die. It's on Prime Video. Let's take a listen to the trailer and then we'll keep chatting to the icon that is.
12: Who are these people?
13: Your husband stole millions from the mob. Now they're after you.
14: This is the most important thing in the world to me.
8: Make a choice.
9: Your friend of this organization.
12: Come on!
13: We're going to steal your car.
15: So sorry, sir.
4: Do you have spy capabilities within you? Are you a good liar?
11: I think I am a good liar. I think because, at least I like to think I'm a good liar.
4: Yeah.
11: I've just read a very good book called Attention-Seeking Behaviour, which is all about lying. It's a novel. Anyway, but I think I've come... Yeah, because acting, the cliche is that it is lying, and it's like telling long, elaborate lies, so you have to be quite good at it. So I figure I would be quite good at lying. Whether I'd have the nerve, that's another question.
4: When it comes to, like, the spy stuff, and, you know, if it's MI6 or the CIA or whoever it is, how into our lives do you think they are? Did you get a window into doing any of these roles that you've played, sort of like in that sort of spy area?
11: I didn't, from the roles I play, but I read every espionage, every decent espionage novel that's ever been published. I've read it. Like a lot of people, I'm a sucker for all that stuff. And I think the answer to your question is they are deeply into our lives, but they are also as incompetent as everybody else. You know what I mean?
4: They can be as deep as they want, but if they can't put it together, who cares? My final question for you, because I'm running out of time. I got told here that everyone who lives in London has a Bill Nye story. Have you heard this theory?
11: I have heard this.
4: It's like the 6 degrees of Kevin Bacon.
11: Yeah.
4: As in... everyone who lives in London has a story of running into you on the street.
11: Yeah, it's true because it's entirely because I don't own a car and because I make no concessions to the fact that I'm on television or anything. So I walk about because if I can't walk about, then the game's up. Now that I've got a podcast, the podcast has generated a lot more interest in me. So I get, I mean, rather than films now, the people that come up to me in the street inevitably now say, you know, if I can quote without being bigging myself up, they say, I love your podcast, which is called Ill Advised by Bill Nye.
4: Well, I've got a Bill Nye story now too. So, and mine was thorough and thoroughly great and entertaining. So thank you for the time.
11: My pleasure.
0: All right, that's it for me. Thank you for hanging out. My name is Smallsy. I'll catch you next time on The Smallsy Show. And if you can't wait until then, and hey, I don't blame you. 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

0: Will and Woody, you're either up early, up late, or maybe still out. Maybe you're heading back to your house and a former reality star is coming over to have a great time with you.
1: Ooh, that would be really exciting.
0: Yeah, one of us has been in that situation before.
1: We won't say which one, though. The question is, if that former reality star is coming over to your house,
0: yeah,
1: and I had to bring up Sharon again, but are you going to have a shower?
0: Did you?
1: Do you... What? You might. Why don't you make it specific? We're having fun before. My wife might be up.
0: That's true.
1: Because, you know, we have a young child. If you're up, hun, I'll be home soon. And Will's joking. All right, let's crack into the best bits.
0: Bill and Woody. 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

0: nothing good happens after midnight, except these two. It's Will and Woody keeping you up.
1: $10,000 if you get 16 in a row, beer or soft drink based on the sound of the can opening. It's Can You Hear It?
2: I'm going to say that's a soft drink.
3: Can you hear it?
4: It's a beer.
3: Can you hear it?
5: Beer.
6: Does he know? Does he know? Does he know?
7: Oh, yeah, let's get straight into it. We got Hayley here who wants to play. Hayley, do you think you are capable of getting the 16 in a row?
2: I'd hope so.
7: All right, it all starts at one, Hayley, and here it is. Oh, whoa, Hayley, you made a huge noise right on the can crack there. I mean, don't apologise to me. You've cooked yourself.
1: It's your game.
7: Did you still hear the can opening? Because I can't re-crack.
2: I heard it, but I didn't hear it properly.
7: Well, what do you think it is?
2: Maybe. Like, do I have to say, what kind of, if it's beer or something, is that what I say?
7: Beer or soft drink. It's just out of two.
2: I'm going to say beer.
7: That's incorrect, Tony. That's incorrect. What did you do? What noise went over the can? You shut a draw. Shocking time to shut a draw. Sorry, Hayley. Let's move on to Tim here. I still don't understand how people get on air and then ask questions about how to play this game. It's like going to flip a coin and saying, like, you call, and someone going, so what do I call here? It's just a 50-50.
1: It's a 50-50. It's beer or soft drink. Yeah, I agree, mate. Okay. It's also just remarkable that anyone would call a radio station and not know what they're calling for.
7: I think she heard 10 grand.
1: I find that.
7: And to be fair, when people hear 10
1: fair
7: grand,
1: enough. They fair call. Enough. Yes.
7: That's what Tim's done. You ready to play, Tim?
8: Yes, boys. How are we?
7: I'm outstanding, Tim.
1: So good, Tim.
7: Let's go. Can one.
8: That would be a beer.
7: Here we go, Timmy. Here we go.
8: Went out chicken dinner.
7: Yes. Got to celebrate them all, mate. You've got to celebrate them all. 15 to go, and you have won yourself $10,000. Timmy, here is can number two.
8: I'm going to try soft drink.
7: Yes, you are, Tim, and you've got it.
8: Oh, yeah.
1: Nice, Timmy.
7: Why have you got good ears, Tim? What do you do for work?
8: I'm actually in retail, but I'm actually did the early morning shift. So I'm actually home, nice and quiet, no distractions, and, ready to go.
7: Beauty, Timmy.
1: Timmy.
7: Crack into a couple of soft drinks or beers after this then, Timmy, which is great. Let's go for can number three, my friend.
8: I'm going to say, I think another soft drink.
7: Tim.
8: A beer, was it?
7: It's a beer, Tim. But mate, you've still got the rest of the day off. So you enjoy, mate. Put your feet up. Have a beer responsibly if you want, Timmy. You're a good man. Let's move on to Belinda. Belinda, let's crack one before we go to the song here. Let's get you warm. You ready to go?
9: I'm ready to go.
7: Okay, Belinda, here's your first can.
9: Okay, I'm going to go soft drink.
7: Let's go to a song, Belinda. Let's go to a song. Are you confident, Belinda?
1: Building the pressure.
9: I'm confident.
1: Here we go.
7: You're confident. All right.
1: Can one.
7: All right. The suspense is wild. Does she get to can two?
1: No pressure. No pressure at all.
7: Hey, there couldn't be more.
1: No one cares.
7: Are you feeling the pressure, Belinda?
9: I am feeling the pressure.
7: Yeah, she is. The suspense is wild, Will.
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0: The best kick-ons you've ever been to. Will and Woody keeping you up.
1: Right now it's beer or soft drink based on the sound of the can opening.
3: Can you hear it? Can you hear it? Can you hear it?
7: Australia has been left on a cliff, Will, as Belinda. She had a guess for can one before the song there. Belinda, how are the nerves?
9: I'm so nervous, but I think I'm right.
7: No one's tuned out, obviously. Everyone needs to know if you're going to be moving on to can two. You said soft drink, Belinda.
9: Yep.
7: That's correct. Well done. You've got can one. Great well work. Done. Great work, Belinda. Are you ready for can two?
9: I am. Let's go. That one's soft drink. Definitely soft drink.
7: Sorry, Belinda. It's definitely not soft drink. That was a crisp beer. Maybe I threw you by making you wait over a song after can one. Potentially, Will.
1: A little bit of that going on, I reckon. And you know, I'm a big fan of yours, Woods, but I think your can cracking has arguably been the worst it's ever been today.
7: Do you know what? I'm going to let you in on something here. And it's good for our last couple of players to know this. Whenever I clip my fingernails, there's a lot of sensitivity there on the edge of the fingers
1: on
7: there. So the crack is a bit slower because I'm in pain. I'm under duress.
1: Pain.
7: I mean, I've got very sensitive nail beds.
1: How tightly do you clip your nails?
7: I'm a man of efficiency, so when I clip my nails, I don't want to do it again for 6 months. So I go almost down to the bone. Linda. Oh,
1: God.
13: Hello.
7: Linda, now that you know I'm playing through pain, I'm sure you've got a lot more respect for me here, and it's good for our last couple of players to know this. Whenever I click

0: Incorrect, Linda. Soft aside.
1: Yelled over the top as well.
0: So I'm in pain.
1: Yelled over the top.
0: I'm in pain. I'm going to swap fingers. Sorry, sorry, Linda. That was a Coke. Final player, Amelia. You ready to go?
2: That was soft drink, so I feel pretty confident.
0: All right.
1: Oh,
0: nice. Amelia. That's because that's what we all do. Even when we're not playing on air, we're playing in our cars, Amelia.
2: I'm hoping I didn't speak too soon, but we'll see how we go.
0: All right. Okay. I'm swapping fingers here, Amelia. You don't need to know that. But here is can one for you.
2: Oh, that was iffy. I'm going to go with soft drink.
0: Yeah, well done.
2: Thank you. Yes,
0: I don't know how you got it. Got to be the worst crack we've ever had.
1: It's on my desk as well.
0: Sorry about that. There's Coke everywhere.
2: You got strange.
0: Nothing better than a bit of Coke on your desk though, Wilbur. The sweetness. Okay. Amelia, you ready for can two?
2: I am.
0: Okay, here we go, Amelia.
2: Let's go beer.
0: Yes!
1: Yes!
0: Huge. I'm going to be honest, this is bittersweet for me because the longer you go, the more pain my fingers under. But I'll push through for you, Amelia.
2: I feel good about it.
0: You feel good about it? Wow, brutal.
2: It's worth it.
0: It's worth it for you, Amelia.
1: Maybe double finger at Woods.
0: It's too risky to try something new now. I don't want to cook it for you, Amelia. I'm going to push through the pain.
1: Just like disperse the pressure across more than my finger.
0: No, I get scientifically, I fully get that might work. I've never tried it before, and now's not the time. Amelia, can three?
2: Yeah. Soft drink?
0: Yes!
1: Yes.
0: Oh, Amelia!
2: I just like seeing you in pain.
0: I can see that. I can feel that.
1: A lot of people do.
0: Ah, man. I'm almost bleeding. All right, here we go.
1: You're not bleeding.
0: I might be. Look.
1: You're not bleeding.
0: Look at that. You can't see on the camera, mate.
1: You are pathetic. You are honestly... Get it together, mate.
0: I'm going to need a Band-Aid.
1: You're cracking soft drink cans. To be fair, that's why when you go to a sausage sizzle and they're opening cans with a spoon...
0: Yeah, I did that when I was the bartender for the Powderfinger Silverchair Tour, which no one cares about hearing. Amelia, you ready to go for can four?
2: Let's put it away, yeah.
0: Here we go.
2: Oh, soft drink.
0: I'm kind of happy about it, but that's a beer, Amelia. I'm sorry.
1: No,
0: I'm sorry.
1: Man,
0: I'm sorry.
1: I was loving that.
0: God, that one really hurt me. That was a beer. But Amelia, I feel like I'm to blame for so much of that because my cracking was right off. So you can have yourself a $100 Red Rooster voucher. Get all the chicken in the world. You can get a $10 whole roast chicken. So you can get 10 chickens, Amelia, on the way home.
2: I'm ready for my 10 chickens. Thank you.
0: 10 chooks. You're the chicken lady. You could knock on your neighbor's doors, deliver chickens. It'll be so popular. Monday to Wednesday.
2: I'm ready to have more friends. Thank you.
0: Sorry, I'm just reading. Monday to Wednesday, $10 whole roast chickens at Red Rooster. Not sure how much they are on a Friday, but it's still a good deal. No doubt. Enjoy your chicken night, Amelia.
2: Bye.
0: All right, see ya.

0: Like those mates that just want to keep going. It's Will and Woody keeping you up.
1: Amy Shark's going to join us a little bit later on. It's album launch day for her, so she's popping by.
2: Also,
1: right now though, Woods.
2: Also, yes. I mean, yes, it's a crazy coincidence that she is also launching an album. It's called Soft Pop. We're going to play her new single, Kinda Hot. But funnily enough, that's actually not the reason she's coming in. That is just a crazy coincidence. The reason she's coming in is because she and her people have heard a couple of your DJ mixes on SoundCloud, my friend, and she wants to do a collaboration before your first ever national DJ tour.
3: I'm DJ Will.
2: I was blown away. I was flicking through
1: my
2: emails.
1: Amy Shark wants to collab with me.
2: Yes, she does. Haven't spoken to her directly about it yet, but her people, they reached out to me via email. They just said they've heard a couple of the mixes on SoundCloud. They were blown away. They used words like progressive, party starter, and then they just said sexy. And I obviously agreed with all of those adjectives to describe your music. So Amy's coming in here, and that is the reason she's coming in here. She wants to talk to us about maybe appearing on one of your tracks. So we're going to play some to her. She's going to talk about it. It's really exciting. So that's in 20 minutes' time. I do want to go over, though, the fact that we've locked in half. I think we're doing four events over a week. We've locked in half of the tour so far. And if you have missed the locking in of the first two venues, have a listen to this. Catherine, where do you want Will to DJ?
4: I work in a demolition company, so it's a pretty cool area, and you guys would get some pretty cool vibes from there.
2: Catherine, we're coming to your work meeting. Lock it in.
5: DJ Will, have you heard of the Matildas? Well, set your standards far lower, my man. I'm asking you to come out to pump up the session for the winless under 14 girls.
2: Ari, we're coming. We're bloody excited.
5: Oh, my gosh.
2: Okay, now if I get just a little bit of honesty from you. I feel like you're trying to do this cool thing where you don't want to show that you're excited on air. Let's just break that down. Let's just break that down. How are we feeling?
1: Used, bullied, victimized.
2: Used, bullied, victimized. We can put that on a poster. I like it. Play the victim. I like it. I like it. People want to care for you. They want to cuddle you. I love it. I love what you're doing. I love everything you're doing. So, I mean, I'm excited. It just feels like the perfect two ways to kick off the tour. But again, the movement
1: today.
2: I say
1: bored.
2: You didn't say that. Now, Amy Shark, she's going to be joining us. A quick one from me just before we do move on, because I do want to talk to you about a phone call that I had today. It was kind of related to the DJ tour. I had a phone call and I kept something from someone who was on the other end of the line around what I was doing. And I think it's really interesting. I'm gonna talk about that up next. But question for you. Do you know a DJ called DJ Boring?
1: Yes.
2: What do you know about DJ Boring? Do you like them?
1: What do you mean? Yes, absolutely.
2: So we are in communication with DJ Boring. I'm not joking. We are going back and forth with DJ Boring. And he has agreed, DJ Boring, to film himself listening to your mixes, and he's going to do a reaction video for us. Boom.
1: Actually?
2: Boom. Yep. Yes. Yes. So we're going to send him the John Howard mix. We're going to send him the thermo mix, obviously, and
1: he's
2: irrigation.
1: He's responsible for, I love, he's, he did this great song called Winona for a while ago, which I loved, it's worth checking out.
2: Well,
1: it's about Winona Ryder.
2: Right. Yeah. Makes sense. Well, your John Howard mix is about John Howard. It's just good to label these things. All right. So we've got to move on. Amy Shark with a collab very, very shortly. But up next, I mean, I'm just going to say it. Do you have to tell someone on the phone that you're naked? If you're on the phone, do you have to say, hey, I'm naked? Or do you just keep that private? That's what I want to talk about up next. I think it's a real dilemma.
1: Okay.
2: Have a think about it, because it happened to me this morning.
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0: The dead of night comes alive. It's Will and Woody keeping you up.
1: Woods.
2: Interested to get your advice here, Will. If you have a phone call with someone and on that phone call you are completely nude for the entire phone call, do you think you owe it to the person on the other end of the line to let them know that you are in fact nude and if they feel comfortable continuing with the conversation?
1: It depends. Probably depends on who you're talking to.
2: Okay. So I was talking...
1: I think in some circumstances that's, you know, funny and, you know, whatever. Mm-hmm. But like, you know, if you're talking to the head of HR or one of the women that produces our show, I'd say there's an issue.
2: So you think there's a gender thing here? As in, do you think...
1: Definitely.
2: So if I was talking to a woman, you think I should say something or don't say something or just don't pick up the phone?
1: I'd say just don't say something.
2: Don't say something. Okay. And then so if it's a man that's on the other line, because in this situation it's a man. I was speaking to a man this morning.
1: Depends how well you know them.
2: Like I've known them for a long time, but in a business context.
1: I need to know more. I'd need to know more about the relationship.
2: Okay. So it's our manager, Mark. So I had a conversation with Mark, our manager, and I was completely naked for the entire thing. Sweaty too. Yep. I was sweaty and nude. And the whole time I was talking to him, I was like, is this wrong? You know, he has no idea that here I am naked and maybe that would make him feel uncomfortable. So I opted to go through the entire phone call and not mention something. And now I'm feeling, Will, this compulsion to call Mark now live on the show and just say, hey, mate, just wanted to touch base and let you know that I was naked for our phone call this morning.
1: Wow. Okay.
2: Do you think that's ethically the right thing to do?
1: No.
2: I'm feeling guilty though.
1: I don't think you need to. I don't think he'd... I think he would feel more uncomfortable knowing that now. Do you know what I mean? Like, he's just gone about his day now. He's like, oh, had a lovely chat with Woody this morning.
2: Yeah.
1: You know, made some breakfast, whatever.
2: Yeah, yeah.
1: But
2: now
1: he's going to be driving home and he's going to be like, wow, why did Woody feel the need to tell me? that he was nude and sweaty while I was on the phone. Do you know what I mean?
2: Yeah, like, I do know what you mean. Really, I know what you mean. Like, right,
1: I would be.
2: It's like I've got away with it now. I've got away with it. So why am I unearthing it? Well, look, at the end of the day, Will, I'm feeling weird about it. I just think I need to be honest with him, so I'm going to call him right now and just let him know.
1: Okay.
9: Mark Clemens.
2: Mark, it's Woody here. You're live on radio.
9: Oh, hello. Woody, how are you?
2: I'm outstanding. Will's here as well.
1: G'day, Mark.
9: How are you, boys?
1: Yeah, we're good, mate. We're good. Great. This is... I've actually got nothing to do with this. I'm going to distance myself immediately.
2: So, Mark, we had a beautiful phone call this morning, just a brief chat, just about the lay of the land. And I feel like I need to tell you something about that phone call.
9: Yes, certainly. So, we've always been open and honest with each other. Go for it, Woody.
2: This is my whole point, Mark, and this is exactly why I'm calling you, and I hope you're okay with this. And I apologise that I wasn't up front with you at the time, but for our phone call this morning, I was completely nude and very sweaty in a sauna.
9: Well, that's interesting, isn't it? I remember... can I say this? I can relate to that because I remember negotiating a deal while I was in the process of having colonic irrigation. So does that kind of balance it out a bit?
2: Was that one of our deals, Mark, when you were getting the colonic irrigation?
9: Absolutely. I work best when things are flowing well.
2: Okay, well, I'm so glad we've cleared the air, Mark. And so
9: luckily we didn't FaceTime each other, Woody. That's all I can say.
1: Yeah, that's true. That is true. Was there a FaceTime request that came through? Did Woody try and FaceTime you, Mark?
9: He did actually, and I rejected it.
2: Lucky.
9: I know what he's like, Will. I know what he's like.
1: Yeah, we all do. See you, Mark.
2: All right, see you, Mark.
9: See you, boys. Take care. Bye now.
1: Bye, mate.
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0: great sleep when you have these two. It's Will and Woody keeping you up.
1: Will is on paternity leave, so Sophie Monk is here in the studio with me. Soph.
2: Yep.
1: You're a gamer.
2: I am. I'm a pretty good gamer, I'd say.
1: I think Australia would be genuinely shocked by this, and you're not lying.
2: I don't know why. Why is that? Just because I press a few buttons and succeed at it and shoot a few zombies, everyone's impressed, you reckon?
1: Well, I just think if you see you in, you know, your public facing image,
2: yeah,
1: you don't think gamer.
2: No, you wouldn't think.
1: It's the last
2: God,
1: thing.
2: God, she's a machine.
1: You are, right? You are genuinely a machine.
2: Oh my God, there's zombies. They look at me and run in there.
1: Okay. So keep that confidence because yes. I think we can use that to make a lot of money together.
2: Fantastic.
1: I am in on it now, so it's 50-50.
2: Yeah,
1: deal.
2: It does.
1: My idea.
2: I know.
1: I've
2: pitched contracts like this before.
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0: Will and Woody, you're either up early, up late. Either way, we're here. This is just some good gear.
1: You're probably wondering to yourself, like, do I go to bed now? Like, if I go to sleep now, I'm probably still getting 4 to 5. Or hours of sleep, that is. Mm. Or do we just enjoy our best bits and just, I mean, enjoy a beautiful sunrise? We're with you until the sunrise. We're there with you half the way. And then, you know, from that point on, it's all uphill, baby. You'll get there.
0: Yeah. I don't know if I've ever, like, if a radio show has ever made me, like, skip sleep.
1: Well, let me tell you.
0: You know what I mean? Like, this would have to be scintillating.
1: And it is.
0: Is it?
1: Mm-hmm.
0: I haven't checked the edits.
1: I don't know what we're doing, but I know that it's scintillating. Okay. It's you and me.
0: It's Will and Woody.
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2: They say the holy water's watered down, and this town's lost its faith.

0: or up early. It's Will and Woody keeping you up.
1: Woodrow, it is time for us to take over the radio with the ideas that didn't get in the show this week.
2: They may take our lives, but they'll never take COVID-19.
3: Okay, now, after a bit of a discussion during the song there, I'm open, Will, to allowing the producers to also pitch an idea that they are frustrated didn't make the show. Because full honesty here, full disclosure, we also do the opportunity. They bring some absolute tripe to the table sometimes, and it's really difficult for you and me in that room when an absolute stinker gets thrown up to delicately, because they're very fragile, these producers, to delicately let them know that their idea is no good. So we are also going to allow them to bring one to the fore, which I'm okay with. Are you okay with it?
1: All right, look, as I said, Woods, I think we should give them a chance.
3: Okay.
1: And then if it's bad, unceremoniously sack them. I think we just have to keep them on their toes.
3: Sack them from their job.
1: Oh, no, don't take it that far. I mean, like, sack them from the bit.
3: Yeah, he's got it. I like them.
1: I like them.
3: Do you want me to...
1: I think they do a good job.
3: They do an outstanding job. Love all of them. Do you want me to kick things off? Like, should we pitch our idea first?
1: We let them go first. Okay. Let them go first.
3: Okay, who wants to... Okay, Tommy, button pusher Tommy is going to be the representative for the producers to pitch an idea to us.
4: So I sent this through on the WhatsApp group. So I don't know if you saw in the news, but 6 beluga whales have been transported from a closed marine park.
1: You posted this in the WhatsApp.
4: Yeah, they went from Niagara Falls... to 2 facilities in the United States. So these 6 whales were flown on a plane.
3: Why?
4: From Canada. Because there's a closed marine park, so they needed to be rehoused.
3: Oh, right. So what, they were just touring them around and it was like, do you like this area? Do you want to live here?
4: No, I think they just transferred them to a place where they could live.
3: Right, yeah, fair enough.
4: But
1: they weren't at the marine park, like, just checking it out.
3: That's what I thought. That's my impression was. I was like, okay, this is some waterfalls. Get comfortable. We're going to come back in a couple of hours. You let us know if you want to stay.
4: Now, I know you guys don't like to do sketches, but I thought that could be a really funny movie trailer sketch idea, which is just whales on a plane.
2: Enough is enough. I have had it with these whales on this plane. Everybody strap in. About to open some windows.
4: It would be funny.
3: You did it. That's funny. That was funny.
4: Nah, but you'd like extrapolate that, make some more jokes.
3: Extend from there. Okay.
1: Make some more jokes. More funny. Make it funny. How did they keep the whales on the plane?
4: You know those like big, like hammocks? Hammocks?
3: Yeah. Whale
1: hammock? No, I'm not across a whale hammock.
3: You know, it's like the stretchers. No, it's like a stretcher with a bit of stretcher. Yeah, the stretchers that carry people off grounds. Have you never seen a whale in one of them?
4: I'll bring one over to the camera. Here you go.
3: When a whale gets beached.
5: It's called a winch.
3: A winch. It's a winch, Will.
1: A winch. Hang on, so they're winching 6 whales. When they're flying with them, are the whales just in the air or do they actually get them inside the plane?
2: Do you know what I mean?
4: They got them in the plane.
1: Yeah, because they're not hanging 50 feet. They're not just hanging 1,000 feet above the ground in a winch from Niagara Falls to New York.
4: You're not looking up at the sky.
3: Hang on, six whales got inside a plane.
1: See, it's amazing. It's an amazing.
3: It's extraordinary.
1: Did they winch them into tanks in the plane?
4: Oh. Yes. Specialized tanks that went in the plane.
1: So they had tanks in the plane, and then they would have sedated them or something. Okay.
3: Oh my god! It's like an aquarium. It's like a moving plane
1: aquarium.
3: Like a flying aquarium.
1: Great story. Why did we not let this story on the air?
4: Why did we not talk about this on the air?
3: I don't have WhatsApp anymore. I don't see the WhatsApp.
1: What are you talking about?
3: I've deleted WhatsApp.
1: I think that's professionally negligible, Woods.
3: I don't care.
1: Professionally negligible.
3: Don't care.
4: Well, I can text it to you, but I didn't know that. Why? You have to tell the team that you don't have the WhatsApp.
3: I'm a shocking communicator, hence why I don't have WhatsApp. But now you know.
1: Wow.
3: That's an amazing story, and the show's
1: been
3: set.
1: That's a great story.
3: Anyway, look, that's good. It's pretty good.
1: It's good stuff.
3: I'm sorry, but you're going to have to compare yourself next to some absolute gold here.
1: Okay.
3: I've been pitching this for a while, you guys. I'm looking at you in particular, Joe. You keep saying you like it, and then it doesn't come in the show. and I think this is like an ongoing thing, could be a weekly thing. I want you and me to become ball hunters, Will. Lost your balls? We'll get them. And it's to do with, you know, neighbours that don't throw balls back.
5: So you got to think about how that
1: whales.
5: Sounds.
1: 6 whales in a plane. In tanks. It's an amazing story.
3: Getting people's balls
1: Wales
3: back.
1: Wales in a plane.
3: People want
1: Let's
3: their balls
1: the
3: back.
1: Going on. Let's
3: Find
1: get the
3: balls.
1: Going on, I reckon. Oh. Which I love you, but I'm sorry. I'm sorry.
3: I'll do that
1: it's
3: by myself.
1: Woody, Amy Shucks up there.
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0: You have brought in, I mean, obviously sounds amazing, the new album, Soft Pop, but it also feels amazing, Amy. these album covers, I mean, I can't stop rubbing it.
1: I know.
0: You showed us a photo. If people have seen the movie Monsters, Inc., it kind of looks like Sully's fur.
1: Yes.
2: Yeah.
0: Like that. Nice. If you ever wanted to touch Sully, you can do it if you buy Soft Pop at all good record and CD stores, obviously.
1: Well, I actually was just getting my nails done, and I remember these kids came in with like Labubus on their backpacks. And I was like, that's such a cool like merch item. That's and awesome. I couldn't get out of there quick enough to get to Spotlight to go make a prototype. I was having so much fun.
0: Is anyone critical of your ideas?
1: They don't say this to me, but I know like, costs are coming up like alarm bells. I'm a walking red flag when it comes to spend money on me.
0: Should mention they're limited edition, so not every single. This is where the costs come in. Obviously, that was the middle ground there. I was like, okay, limited edition. We can do the fair one. So
1: if it runs out, we'll just make more.
0: Not business. There's that business head. It's Kinda Hot is the new single, which is out today as well. And so this isn't necessarily reading between the lines at all, but so it's about the little things, not the stereotypical things, but the little things that people do, which is kinda sexy.
1: The thing is, when I go to write a song, I never think to myself, I'm going to write about this. I literally just let things fly out my mouth. And you know, I've got girlfriends who are dating. I love hearing the stories. And that's just been a slogan of ours. We've always just been like, oh, it's kind of hot. Like one girl was like, I went on this date and I really like him, but he was eating his dinner like super slow. And I'm like, it's kind of hot. And like, so it's like all these weird things.
2: I work on my slow eating.
1: I'm not a slow eater.
2: I'm not at all.
1: My God. And it's such a beautiful time to reflect on. It's my favorite thing to write about.
2: Limerence.
0: Yes, limerence. That's the word for it.
1: Before it goes into toxic.
0: Yeah. Just enjoy. Just focus on the limerence. Yeah. Just focus on that part of it.
1: Codependency.
2: It's a great bit. Yeah, that's a really good point, actually.
0: Now, away from singing, though, but obviously new album is out today. We're going to listen to It's Kinda Hot very, very shortly. But I do want to talk to you about your movie as well, Beast.
1: Sure.
0: Which is out on Stan. So I watched it. It's awesome.
1: Oh, you like it?
0: It's awesome.
1: Oh, cool. I'm so glad you gave it a watch.
0: We had Dan McPherson in here as well. Couldn't get Russell Crowe.
2: He choked you out, Dan McPherson.
0: He's a beast, as the movie says. But I want to tell you that I think what you did in this movie, I think is one of the hardest things to pull off, which is you are a household name, right? People know who you are. So naturally, when you go into the movie, you're not getting a blank canvas. You're getting that's Amy Shark.
1: Yes.
0: And then your performance needs to be so good that you then stop seeing Amy Shark.
1: Yes.
0: From my perspective, you did that.
1: Oh, that's so good to hear.
0: Well done.
1: Oh, thank you, man. That honestly means a lot because I was really nervous. Like I was prepared to be super embarrassed. It was really fun. It was awesome.
2: It's so cool.
1: Yeah.
2: Well, that's awesome. Woody's pumped you up. I was also going to pump you up, but I didn't know you turned 40 recently, Amy.
1: Yeah, thanks, man. my nan died too. We should talk about that. What else do you want to go? My friend's going through a divorce.
2: I was
1: going
2: to say, you look awesome. Just peaks and troughs.
1: Yeah.
2: Woods and I are both coming up to it, so we're both shitting ourselves about it. It looks, what's it like on the
1: good.
2: Other side,
1: man? It's great. It's one of those things, I guess, like as a woman as well, you it's like you're waiting for the Grim Reaper to tap you on the shoulder and say you're not relevant anymore and no one likes you. So when it comes to art and what I do, I'm just like, I've realized I've got so much to talk about. And I realized this the other day talking to another artist who was a lot younger than me. And she was like, how do you keep coming up with stories and like songs? And I'm like, I'm just lucky that I have so much to pick from. And I see it like that. Like that's what this album is. It's like I've been through everything. I have experienced the highest of highs and the absolute lowest of like shower cry lows, and just I don't necessarily fall apart reliving those experiences. I can just like tell the story from a more put together kind of place. So it is good, man. It's like it feels peaceful.
2: That's awesome.
0: Well, let's listen to you ripping in.
1: Let's rip in.
2: Yes. Soft Pop studio album is available everywhere. Now, today is the time to go and get Amy Shark's fourth studio album. We're going to play It's Kinda Hot, I believe.

0: Hell yeah.
1: Which is the new single, which is getting spun everywhere right now. We've got brand new Amy Shark. And just to show you that we've got gears too, Amy, just to show you that we've got range and we're feeling comfortable and we're dipping into creativity in our near 40s. We're going to be playing a game that we've been playing for the last 5 years. It's beer or soft drink based on the sound of the can opening. It's wild. It's creative.
2: Have I never
1: it's
2: played this game?
1: It's
2: I've been seeing you guys.
1: We don't know.
0: No, you're too good.
1: We don't know.
0: When you come in, we always have the idea to let's get to Can You Hear It? But then talking to you is so enjoyable, we run out of time.
2: Good chat. Yeah, that's right.
0: That's exactly right. Yeah.
2: Such a good hang.
0: Turned it into a compliment. Well done, us.
2: You've done very well. Very well.
3: Now the sound of your favourite Cass single being chewed up. Sounds old. Let's play some new music instead. New music. U2, Street of Dreams.

0: walk-ons you've ever been to. Will and Woody keeping you up.
1: Brand new gear from Amy Shark. That's called It's Kinda Hot. It is the fresh new single off the brand new record, which is out today. Soft Pop. Go and get it. Go and get it. Go and get that thing. 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Go and support the artists that you love. Go and buy a record. It's in a cool, fluffy case.
2: Oh, God. I've been rubbing my face with this bad boy constantly. This isn't for me, is it? Is this a gift?
3: You have to ask my... Oh, he's shaking his head. No.
2: Whoever's getting that, my face is all up in that.
3: What's funny is everywhere we've been today, they're like, oh, thank you so much. Mike's like, I'm going to need that back.
1: If you want to, by the way, it's amyshark.com if you want to get your hands on some of that limited edition gear. So don't just go rolling into sanity and expect you to get your hands on one of these. 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
2: I do want to say, just before we play Can You Hear It, Amy Shark, you're not the only one making music at the moment. And I just have to, change my character here real quick and become...
3: Oh,
2: lost
3: Fisher.
2: My jacket. Hang on.
3: Oh, my Lord. DJ Will.
2: What are you seeing, Amy? What are you seeing? What are you seeing?
3: Is that what you're packing under there, Will? I did not know.
1: Yeah.
2: Wow.
3: I did not know.
2: We have just changed the branding in the studio. That's just a topless shot of Will. He didn't know we were there. That was just him after a gym session. But
3: what a hunk of a man you are. I mean, you were before, but now it's a sure thing.
1: Yeah, working hard.
2: My man's been working
1: I'm going
2: hard.
1: On tour.
2: He's been working hard.
1: Yeah, you gotta look good.
2: I have organised a national tour for DJ Will, which kicks off in a couple of weeks. Now, you don't know this, but your people actually reached out saying that maybe you'd like to do a collaboration.
3: Did they just? Amazing.
2: Just to pay for these furry covers. So you probably want to hear what he's capable of.
3: Yeah, what are we working with?
2: Amy, this was the first mix that Will released on SoundCloud.
3: Does Will know?
1: Only found out yesterday.
2: Just let us know what your thoughts are on the musical craft in this one, Amy.
3: Okay.
4: DJ Will.
5: Ladies.
6: I'm DJ Will.

0: That's when he comes out tonight. Okay. That's when I come out. That's when he comes out.
1: All right. I think that's when enough.
2: I never thought I'd say this, but have you heard of AI? And that's coming from a musician in Australia.
3: Is that a compliment? Is that a compliment? Yeah. I'm not sure.
2: That's awesome, guys. That's really cool stuff.
3: So serious question. He's available. Would you be keen on putting your vocals
2: does
3: on
2: he
3: it?
2: Come dressed like that?
3: Hell yeah, he does.
1: Constantly. Yeah, he does.
2: Of course, of course.
3: Boom.
2: Definitely. Okay. I would love to work with you.
3: We'll talk about a time. Huge. Yeah. We'll talk about a
2: talk
3: time
2: about
3: after.
2: Budget right. as well.
3: Okay. Okay. Let's play Can You Hear It Now? Let's play Can You Hear It. I'm going to play Can You Hear It? I'm next. Okay.
1: Amazing. Okay, great. Amazing. All right, great.
2: That
1: wow,
2: changes
1: really
2: your look
1: hard.
2: So quick.
3: It does, like, doesn't it?
2: Those, yeah, speed dealers are just like. Mm.
3: In a good way?
2: Yeah.
1: Yeah.
2: Yeah, I don't know. In a way.
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1: Amy Shuck, it is launch day for her. 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We've been spinning World's Biggest Dick and now it's kind of hot as well, so you guys can enjoy that. Did I say that? Did I say worlds?
2: The world.
3: The world's biggest dick.
2: I mean,
3: world's
2: biggest dick.
3: What's on your mind, Will?
2: What's in Europe, Google guys. History over there.
1: I'm in Europe, guys. Can you hear it?
3: Okay, so we want to play with you though, Amy Shuck. Beer or soft drink?
2: Okay.
3: Based on the sand of the can. I mean, you say you're a beer drinker?
2: Yeah, sure. Yes. I mean, it doesn't sound very ladylike, does it? But yeah.
3: Whatever. Yeah, sure. Whatever. You like a beer. Yeah. It's good stuff.
2: Yeah, exactly.
3: Soft drinks though?
2: Yeah, I don't mind a DC.
3: Okay. All right. So you should be pretty good at this. Can I trust you to close your eyes?
2: Yes.
3: Okay. Here's your first can.
2: I'm going to say beer.
3: Correct. Well done. Great work. Okay, we're on the board. Was that? Nice. Were you confident there?
2: Kind of.
3: Okay.
2: Yeah.
3: Okay.
13: Number two. Wow.
2: That sounds like a soft drink.
3: Here we go.
1: Wow. And this is where they all just start getting their tails up and getting a little bit competitive. She's locked in now, isn't she? Love it.
3: Got to move your fluffy cover. I've got a little bit of Coke on it. All right. Can number three, H.
2: That's a beer.
3: Three in a row. Here we go.
1: Good for you.
3: You don't have to say anything. I'm not trying to play mind games or anything, but do you think you know the difference? Like, have you had to describe what the difference is?
2: I feel like there's more brightness in the soft drink, and I feel like there's, I don't know, there's almost a bit more bass in the beer.
3: All right. Does this have brightness or bass, Amy Shaw?
2: I think that's a beer.
3: She's got four cans in a row, Australia.
1: Nice. Oh, very good.
2: Oh, five sauce. Wow. I'm going to eat you.
1: So contextually, everyone should know that five sauce got nine. So I think that's
2: Jesus.
1: What she's...
2: Probably.
3: Okay. Right. Number five.
2: I think that's a beer too, is it?
3: Five cans in a row.
1: Nice, right. Nice.
3: You know Five Sauce? Are you are you friendly?
2: Yeah, I know the guys.
3: This would be worthy of a text message, surely.
2: 100%. That's a soda pop.
1: Nice. Very good.
3: That's
1: very good.
3: Six. That's six cans in a row.
1: Six.
3: So you're equal with Joe Jonas at this point. I don't know if you're friendly with Joe.
2: You'll have to explain this when you say it to people, because it sounds like if they just tune in now that I'm just smashing beers. That's six in a row Amy's done. She's crushing them.
3: Can number seven.
2: Oh, that one's got me a little bit. Oh, is that a beer?
3: And it comes to an end.
2: Oh, shit. Oh, I should have gone with my gut.
1: Overthought it.
3: You did. You overthought it.
2: Idiot.
3: Falling down. Five sauce. Damn, still it. Have it over you. Five sauce. What a shame.
1: She has added a great little element to the game, though. I love that idea of you've got to drink every can you get. There's something in that.
2: Now that's a release date.
1: In that.
2: Yes,
1: it is. It is album release day for Amy Shark today, guys. Soft Pop, fourth studio album. Go and get that music today. Enjoy it over the weekend. Nothing better than your favourite music from your favourite artist going into a weekend. Geez, that's a great feeling. So go and make sure you listen to it. Go and support Amy. She's a great friend of the show. She's a talisman for Australian music, and she deserves all your support. So get around it. AmyShark.com if you want to go and get that in hard copy, which is what you should do. Go and get it rather than just streaming it. Go and buy your music. Amy, it's great to see you. Congrats, man. We're always so proud of you. You do such a wonderful job.
2: Oh, you're my favourite, honestly. This has been fun.
3: Oh, you're out.
1: Great to see you, mate.
2: Thank you, guys.
1: It's Will and Woody. 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
2: 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You just have to tell us your feel-good story of the week. Jackie, what's your feel-good story?
3: Hey, Jax.
4: Hi, guys. How are you?
3: Good. Make us feel good.
4: I will. Mine's a bit of a warm and fuzzy one. So I was at a cafe not long ago, and I got up and paid the bill with my phone, and I left my wallet behind because I forgot that I had it.
2: No.
4: So the waiter ran down the street after me and gave me my wallet. So I had to return the gesture, and I gave him some money to buy lunch. So
2: Oh, that's lovely. And Jackie, you can have a $500 Chemist Warehouse voucher. Congratulations.
4: Yeah, that's right. Woohoo! You guys are the best.
2: Did you? I don't know if this is just crazy, but did you think about kissing him in that moment? It just feels like a scene from like a romance movie. Did you think about kissing him?
4: No, I'm happily married with three children.
2: Yeah. Well, there you go.
4: I didn't think about that.
2: Yeah, there you go.
5: That'll do it.
2: Good decision, Jackie. Great stuff. Enjoy your shopping at Chemist Warehouse. Have a great weekend, everyone.
3: Yeah.
2: So have a lovely weekend.
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2: And I'll see you on Monday. Yeah.
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8: In Spring Hill, we've got a little bit of patchiness on Spring Hill Road, both ways between Masters Road and Five Islands Road. Princess Highway moving well both north and southbound without delays. Same story for the M1. It's around a 23-minute run from Cataract to Heathcote northbound. A polished man opens up, asks for help and shows up, because when they do, everyone wins. Polished Man, strong enough to care. End violence. Donate at polishedman.com. That's the latest traffic on Wave 96.5, the Illawarra's best music.
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9: Good morning, Alana McIntyre here with the latest. The gold rush has begun for the Aussies in Glasgow. The newsroom, Sally Pearson, has the latest.
10: Australia has claimed its first gold medal of the Glasgow Commonwealth Games, with Lani Pallister dominating the women's 400-metre freestyle ahead of New Zealand's Erica Fairweather, while Aussie Jenna Forrester took bronze. Forrester then backed up just an hour later to win gold in the 200-metre backstroke, with Australia's Hannah Fredericks claiming bronze. Jenna Jones also struck gold in the women's 100-metre freestyle S13, with Kiralee Hayes taking bronze. And in the heavyweight para powerlifting, Hanny Watson added another medal to Australia's tally, taking bronze with a score of 111.4.
9: A police officer is stable after allegedly being shot while responding to a domestic violence call in Queensland. Police were called to an address on the Fraser Coast following reports of a disturbance around 3 p.m. and an exclusion zone had to be set up. It's understood the man was armed with a semi-automatic rifle. The United Nations Secretary General says the situation in the Middle East is getting out of control and is now teetering on the edge of the unimaginable. Meantime, Donald Trump is set to speak at the rescheduled White House Correspondents' Dinner after the original event was cancelled when a gunman stormed the venue. And if you're over 21 and still living with your parents, you've overstayed your welcome. Well, that's according to Finder, who has surveyed more than 1,000 Australians about what age is too old to still be living at home.
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9: Well, last night's 1-point loss to the Roosters certainly came at a big cost for the Knights, with Newcastle's Dylan Lucas suffering a dislocated ankle that could actually also be fractured. Coach Justin Holbrook says Dylan Brown may have done his ACL as well.
11: Cross my fingers and hope we get some good news with the scans, but it's not looking good.
9: While Melbourne's Harry Grant has suffered a hamstring injury during the Storm's 28-26 loss to the Bunnies in Sydney. And in AFL, the Cats have snapped the Demons' MCG winning streak.
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12: A lovely day on the way for the Illawarra today. Top of 20 degrees and sunny, getting down to a chilly 8 degrees overnight though. Tomorrow, the sun will be out again on a top of 19 degrees and just copy and paste that for Monday. Yep, 19 and sunny once again. Beautiful. You wouldn't even think it's winter until you stepped outside, because right now in Port Kembla, it's only 6 degrees.
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0: 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Please do not go stealing our sunshine today. A cracker on the way, 20 degrees and sunny. The perfect day to not only lay on the beach and turn up the Illawarra's best music, especially because we've got new Teddy Swims on the way in two tracks time, but it's also a great weekend to get on out in our community and check things out.
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0: The Illawarra Hawks NBL 1 men's side kick off their finals campaign this afternoon at the Snake Pit, 7 p.m. tip off. They are taking on Manly, and that is just fresh off being crowned minor premiers. Where's that screaming hawk of mine? There it is. Fly high, fly far. Cheer on the Hawks tonight. Get more details and your tickets at snakepit.com.au. Also on all weekend long, Mamma Mia by So Popper Productions. It's on at the IPAC. I went on Thursday. It was phenomenal. It was a hoot. That's the perfect word to describe it. Sing along with all your favourite ABBA's greatest hits. 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They've got four shows left. Two today, one at 1:30 p.m. and the other at 7:30, and then tomorrow 11 and 6. 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

0: 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Hello, you got Mick. We are the home to the Illawarra's best music coming up. Rihanna, Ponder Replay, also new Benson Boone, The Time of My Life. You're going to hear both tracks before the hour is up. But we are also the home to Lindell and Crammy, who are doing this.
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0: 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If it's yours, you've got 10 minutes to call and claim the cash. However, don't worry, because if it's not yours, you kind of hope that they do not call, because it jackpots every single day. You got to be in it to win it. Get yourself a bumper sticker with the Roadrunners this weekend, or swing past the studios, King Street in Warrawong, during the week. It is Lindell and Crammy's Bumper Sticker Bingo. 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It's all thanks to the team at Ledger Coast Kitchens in Oak Flats 2, where memories are made for over 30 years. I do believe on the back of the bumper sticker too, there's a little voucher. 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Look at that. You're winning left, right and centre. Lindell and Crammy, they are more fun in the mornings. They are back Monday, 5:30 a.m. right here on Wave 96.5.
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0: It's Wave 96.5, the home to the Illawarra's best music. We will get right back into it after we swing past the Wave 96.5 newsroom. Get all your latest. Speaking of the latest, the late, great Oliver Tree, who sadly passed away in a helicopter crash in Brazil, is coming up with his hit from 2022. He teamed up with Robin Schulz, released this. It's called I Miss You. Also got some Casey and JoJo on the way. It's Illawarra's best music, and it continues next on Wave 96.5.
1: Hey there, landlubbers! Captain Pegleg Peter here, back from a little acquisition. 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I've got chest overflowing, so I be feeling generous. 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
7: 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First with the Illawarra's traffic.
8: In Coniston, a little slow along Spring Hill Road, southbound approaching Masters Road. PM1 moving well northbound towards Sydney this morning. It's only a 23-minute run from Cataract to Heathcote. 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
9: Good morning, Alana McIntyre here with the latest. The Aussies are dominating in the pool at the Commonwealth Games. Our first gold medal in Glasgow has been won by Lani Pallister, who took out the women's 400-metre freestyle.
10: My first title for the week. It's important to build and keep going and just move on from it. I'm excited to keep going through.
9: On seven there, we have another gold from Jenna Jones, who took out the women's 100-metre freestyle S13. The Aussie suffers from a rare eye disease, and she needed another swimmer to tell her the good news. Jenna Forrester and Alex Safi also taking out gold. The United Nations Secretary General has warned the war in the Middle East is getting out of control.
11: It's teetering on the edge of the unimaginable. The region is being pulled into an ever-widening circle of confrontation. One crisis feeds another, when escalation triggers the next.
9: Iran says it's been conducting drone strikes on US military bases across the Middle East. A police officer is in hospital after he was allegedly shot in the leg while responding to a DV incident in Queensland. Police were called to a semi-rural property on the Fraser Coast around 3 p.m. with one man reportedly armed with a semi-automatic rifle. Power had to be cut off to about 100 homes nearby. And there are reports that Diddy has been thrown into solitary confinement after getting into a brawl with another inmate at a prison in New Jersey.
6: Housing World Shoalhaven brings together 19 stunning display homes from 7 leading builders. 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
9: Adam Dewey has ruled himself out of the Tigers' clash with the Raiders today after a disagreement with coach Benji Marshall. Paul Gallen has told Eddie McGuire he's wondering what other Tigers are thinking.
12: He's putting himself above all his teammates at the moment by sitting himself out by not playing. I mean, what's the rest of the team thinking now? But that sounds like I am going off on Adam Dewey, and I probably am a little bit, but I just feel like there's more to it.
9: The Storm's Harry Grant has suffered a hamstring injury during their 28-26 loss to the Bunnies, and injuries to both Knights stars Dylan Lucas and Dylan Brown during their 23-22 loss to the Roosters.
6: 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Weather.
13: 20 degrees and sunny is the forecast for the Illawarra today. An absolute cracker. Some westerly winds coming through a little bit later on will bring a cool change tonight. 8 degrees the low, but the sun will be out in full force again for the next couple of days. 19 degrees the top for both Sunday and Monday. You love to see it. Right now in Corrimal, it's 8 degrees.
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0: Dan Lefty on Wave 96.5. Hello, you got Mick hanging out with you. Nice, bright and early for your Saturday morning. Normally, I'm driving you home weekdays from 3. And this weekend, if you are going out to do the grocery shoppings, you head to Woolies, you get some ooshies. And if you got some dupes, I'm here to help. You've got
1: a friend in me. The collectible toy relocation program. You've got a
0: friend in me. Yep, my collectible toy relocation program. Now, I know there are Facebook groups dedicated to it and people are posting non-stop on notice boards here in the Illawarra about their duplicate ooshies and which ones they need. 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You know, I may be personally able to help you out too. I've got duplicate Stitches, Moanas, so if you need either of those two or anything else, let us know. You could have mine. Could be hooking you up, but one thing I will be hooking up is more of the Illawarra's best music straight into your veins. Shouse, Love Tonight, playing after the Fooey's. 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

0: 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Hello, it is Mick playing it for your Saturday morning. Coming up, new Ed Sheeran, a little more. That is just minutes away. And we have a little more, nay, a lot more cash to give away.
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0: Yeah, a massive congratulations to Amelia from Kiama Downs, who on Thursday won our second load, the shipload of cash. Over $5,000 going home with her, but we move straight on to the next amount. And Chris from Dapto got to take the very first swing at it. And let me tell you, this time it is huge. It is more than double the last amount.
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0: 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What is that idea? You will hear his pitch very shortly. Lyndall and Crammy hanging out with you next right here on Wave 96.5.
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11: In Coniston, still looking a little slow both ways on Spring Hill Road approaching Masters Road. Memorial Drive also a little patchy both ways between Corrimal and Bulambi. The M1 moving well northbound towards Sydney this morning with a bit of activity at the on and off ramps to Five Islands Road. Otherwise, it's just a 23-minute run from Cataract to Heathcote. The census is coming this August. You'll get instructions soon on what to do. 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That's the latest traffic on Wave 96.5, the Illawarra's best music.
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12: Good morning, Alana McIntyre here with the latest. A golden start in the pool for our Aussies in Glasgow, with Australia sitting on top of the Commonwealth Games medal tally with 6 gold. Lani Pallister has taken out our first gold in Glasgow, winning the women's 400-metre freestyle this morning. Our 4x100-metre team has claimed their 8th straight gold as well. A man's body has been found in the Wide Bay region in Queensland after police were called to a semi-rural property in Yangari. A man allegedly shot at police who were responding to a disturbance near Maryborough late yesterday. Police say a 36-year-old constable is in a serious but stable condition after he was shot in the leg.
13: This is the worst day when you have to take a call like this. Thankfully, the officer appears to be okay and looks like he will make a full recovery.
12: On Channel 7 there, a search is underway for about 5 people believed to be behind a terrifying armed robbery at a pub in Sydney's Inner West overnight. The group stormed the Hurlston Hotel around 2 a.m, frightening staff and patrons and demanding money. Australians have been told not to travel to Kuwait or Bahrain, with the risk of the war in the Middle East escalating. It comes as the United Nations Secretary General says the situation in the Middle East is getting out of control and is now teetering on the edge of the unimaginable. And there are reports out today Diddy has been placed in solitary confinement after getting into a fight with another inmate.
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12: The Knights didn't just lose to the Roosters last night 23-22 thanks to a Daly Cherry Evans field goal, but now the Newcastle side will be waiting to see if Dylan Brown has done his ACL. And coach Justin Holbrook says it's not yet clear if Dylan Lucas fractured his ankle.
14: I know that it was definitely dislocated. It's back in now, which is great, so see how we go.
12: And Melbourne's Harry Grant suffered a hamstring injury during the Storm's 28-26 loss to the Bunnies.
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17: Good morning. Hello. Happy Saturday as you drive around town this morning. I hope you spot a few Lindell and Crammy bumper stickers. If you haven't got one yet, you would like to grab one. Our Roadrunners are going to be out all weekend. Catch up with them, grab one, whack it on the back of your car. But it's not just the bumper stickers that Lindell and I are looking to use to unite the Illawarra. I've got another idea to take it to another level. That's coming up real soon. Also, the dating apps are going to an all new level using AI, and I think this could be work out perfect for Lindell. That's all coming up here at Wave 96.5.

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2: Nice and sunny day on the way. Perfect for spotting some bumper stickers out there in the wild.
1: Oh, is it?
2: Yes, our Lyndall and Crammy bumper stickers are taking over the Illawarra. I don't genuinely believe that. I believe it will get there one day. I'm hoping with this positive affirmation attitude I'm taking into this that
1: okay.
2: I'm building this and it'll happen. It's going to happen. I'm manifesting it, as you would like to hear me say, Lyndall.
1: Full proud mum moment hearing you say that. Okay.
2: It's the latest bit of show merch we've got out there as a team, the Lyndall and Crammy bumper stickers, and feel like there's more we can be doing for this little kind of community, this little family we're building. Okay. And we've been doing it now for a couple of years with our show merch.
1: Yes.
2: And, you know, we had the air fresheners. We've had the bin stickers.
1: Mm-hmm.
2: Now we've got the bumper stickers.
1: Yep.
2: And it's all about creating this little family, this little community that listens to this show.
1: Because
2: our show is nothing without you, really. Like, we turn up every day, we do it, but we need you as well, listening to it, contributing, being part of it. Well, sometimes a click will have like a secret handshake.
1: Oh, yeah.
2: Or something that goes on, right? Like a little,
1: like something between just the people that are in that clique, like you reference each other with a certain something.
2: Okay. And I feel like we could be getting our Lyndall and Crammy bumper sticker people to be doing something. Like, if they see someone else with a bumper sticker and they're out on the road and they too have a bumper sticker, they can like do something to kind of like
1: to acknowledge that they too are part of the clique.
2: Yeah, like you're all part of this cool little group. Possibly, potentially, two people with a Lyndall and Crammy bumper sticker end up next to each other. And
1: you want them to acknowledge the other.
2: They could be having a moment together. Yeah, I think it would be a beautiful little...
1: like a little bonding session.
2: A connection between two strangers that never knew they had something in common with this complete other random person that's going about their day, doing completely different things, going back to a completely different family, but yet... this one thing unites them, Lyndall.
1: What do you want them to do? Like little heart hands to each other?
2: I mean...
1: like little emoji heart hands?
2: Some sort of little, I think some sort of like little hand signal. Like something. Like maybe like throw up an L for Lyndall.
1: Yeah, but the L is for loser. If someone pulls up to you on King Street and you give them an L, they'd be like, I beg your pardon, that's going to start all kinds of road rage.
2: Well, you know what the other person does back? Gives them a C.
1: Yes!
2: But that's what makes it good. Because, like, you only know if you're in on it, right? So it's, like, funny if the other person doesn't know what you're doing. They think you're calling them a loser.
1: The other one throws you a C.
2: Exactly. But when they throw you the C back, you're like, oh, they get it. They know what's going on. They're in on the joke. Like, seriously, if someone can run this social experiment for me right now, like, if you are in your car right now, right, and you're on your way to work or wherever you're going, and like you're just about to stop at a red light somewhere, a stop sign, whatever, and there's a car next to you, right? I want you to take this moment right now. Like, if you stopped at a red light, please turn to the person next to you. Look at the person. Try and get their attention. If you've got to wave your arms around, do something. Do it. And when they look at you, throw up an L, right? And there's
1: Before you do that, please lock your doors just in case.
2: Well, there's a chance they might be listening to us right now as well. And if you do it, right, someone needs to make the first move. If you do it, that person might throw you back a C. And I just want to see if it happens. Just try it. Just someone experiment with it for me this morning, please.
1: And then call us and let us know if you're safe.
2: Where you need help.
1: We'll send Sam down.
2: Hey, you know what? Because we've got your back, okay? You're part of the family. You're part of the clique. You're doing the secret hand signal. And apparently Bill from Kiama has run that experiment this morning.
1: Bill, are you safe? Are you okay?
3: Yeah, I'm okay. Oh, yeah, I started waving and then this lady looked over and then she looked back. And so I started waving again. She looked over and just flicked me the bird.
1: She flicked you the bird. It's not quite giving you an L or a C. You were meant to give her an L, Bill.
3: Oh, I think she gave me an F.
2: Oh, okay. Well, you should have at least given her a C after the bird.
1: But you like the idea. Are you going to go around and just do L's at everybody for the rest of the day?
3: As long as I can lock the doors. Yep.
1: Okay.
2: Yeah, right.
1: All right, Bill. Stay safe out there, okay?
3: Bye, guys.
2: Dylan from Unanderra, thoughts, comments, questions?
4: Look, you know, I was actually listening to you, so you were trying to figure out what you're going to do.
2: Yeah.
4: And I was thinking about that old hand signal, you know, throw up like a gang sign kind of thing for you.
1: We didn't say gang signs, Dylan.
2: It's for the click.
4: I kind of feel like it, but, you know, when you send the L, if you make, with your thumb and your root finger, the L, and then with your pointer, the C.
2: Oh, hang on a second.
1: Hang on. Oh, that's weird.
4: Yeah, the L and C at the same time.
2: Oh, my God, looks like I've got arthritis.
1: All kinds of strange.
2: What is that?
1: That hurts my wrist.
2: Looks like I'm about to bowl a mad off spinner. I'm just going to roll the arm over.
1: Good idea, Dylan.
4: Thank you.
2: Well, I think that's what may have happened to Bill. Bill got an L, but with the middle finger and the thumb out. She wasn't giving him the bird.
1: I don't know if I'm convinced.
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3: I went on a bit of a mission to take it to another level with the motorists out there sporting our Lyndall and Crammy bumper stickers.
1: Yeah, and sometimes you have good ideas.
3: Mm.
1: Other times, not so much.
3: Well, I still think it's an
1: No, don't think so. So what you were wanting people to do is pull up at a set of traffic lights, look to the person next to them, mm-hmm, and throw up an L, and then that person, in return, will serve up a C.
3: Yeah, love that. Like,
1: with their hands.
3: Crammy, yeah. And then you know you sort of mutually have this thing going on. You're both listening to us as a show, like as a cool little group and clique you're in. Like, it's a little in-joke because, yes, L could be misconstrued and it could mean something else, as could the return serve of the C.
1: Yep.
3: So I thought it was okay. I thought it was a fun little thing to do.
1: You thought it was fun. And Big Boss Amy, every morning, will always pop in and, like, top of lungs, hi, morning.
3: Yep.
1: That's always in a good mood.
3: Yeah.
1: Not the case when she opened the studio door.
3: No. And as soon as I could tell what was about to happen, Lyndall and I both knew what to do. We looked at each other and we're like, well, we're going to record this.
1: Roll tape.
3: Yeah. So this is what happened.
4: I'm not very happy.
3: Hang on, I've got to turn your mic. Hang on, where am I?
1: Do you know how to press buttons?
3: Yeah, I'm so used to putting the phone up, not the other mic. Yeah, what happened?
4: Yeah, I'm not very happy at all because obviously I was listening to you about, you know, sticking the L up.
3: Yep.
4: And I was just coming off the highway onto Northcliffe Road.
3: Yep, yep.
4: And saw someone with a bumper sticker and I was like, oh my gosh, I'm going to try this.
3: Uh-huh.
4: So got my fingers up, stuck the L up, and you know what I got in return?
3: Yeah.
4: I got the up sign. And
1: they gave you the bird?
4: Yeah, right. they gave me the bird, but it gets worse.
3: Was their thumb out though? Were they giving like the L back?
4: They were not giving the L or the C. They were giving something entirely different.
3: Yeah,
4: and
3: right.
4: Like, I'm quite angry now because then down the whole of Northcliffe Avenue,
3: Northcliffe Drive,
4: they were right up my bum.
3: Yeah.
4: And it was like a serious incident of road rage. I was actually worried about my life. Like, okay, when I had to slow down to 40 in the school zone,
3: yeah,
4: I was like, oh, my God, they're going to get out and something's going to happen.
1: What did I tell you? This is not safe.
3: Look, everyone that's got a bumper sticker, I think we had to register their details. Did you happen to get their rego? Because we will take back that sticker. We need to track that person down and we need to de-sticker that car. That's not the way to be behaving out there.
4: I wasn't looking at the number plate. I was worried about my life.
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2: 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Are you in your pyjamas still?
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0: Lindell.
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2: It's a subject we've spoken about at length here on the show. It is the dating apps. Now, Lindell, you find yourself sort of going periods where you just don't touch it, you don't go near them, and then for whatever reason you get bored at home or something and you think, oh, I'm going to fire up the dating apps and see what's changed, if anything.
1: It's like I have a random Sunday afternoon all to myself and I've exhausted all options of things that I can do and I've cleaned the house and I've binge-watched some telly and then I'm just lying there going, I might as well. Just a quick little cheeky look. It's been probably 2 months since I've last logged in. Okay. I don't know what's in there at the moment.
2: You've done the Netflix. You're thinking now it's time for the chill. And every time you do that, you think, oh, why did I bother doing this? Well, look, you're not alone. A recent survey conducted found that 78% of dating app users just feel burnt out. They feel like they spend so much time on the dating apps with not many good results. The time invested doesn't yield fulfilling connections is the way they put it. And look, lucky for you, the dating apps creators have been listening and looking at this research. In fact, the guy behind Hinge, who, which is the app I know that you have dabbled with, am I right?
1: Yeah. It's the only one that I have an account with, yes.
2: Okay. His name's Justin, and he's the founder of Hinge. He's been looking at all these data points, surveys, etc., and decided to implement AI into the online dating services and will launch a brand new AI-powered matchmaking service called Overtone. Now, the difference with this is AI is very heavily involved. So instead of like the endless swiping, AI sort of interviews you to learn about your personality, your values, your relationship goals, your preferences, compatibility with others. Right.
1: That's all well and good, mate. Here's the thing, though. I feel like women would take that stuff seriously and we'd actually have relationship goals. Mm. Dudes would lie about it and then we're catfished anyway.
2: Well, no, I think guys just probably need to be honest if they know it's just AI they're speaking to, because AI then takes this information and then with the others that are out there looking or when you're looking, it then gives users a small number of curated introductions, okay? So it's a recording voice. It asks you to record like a voice introduction. It suggests things you should say based on what your preferences and goals are. In terms
1: AI
2: of
1: AI is telling you what to do anyway, so you're not really being yourself.
2: Well, no, but it's taking the information you've given it and said, okay, here's how we can put that into a very quick couple of sentences. You do that. And then you're
1: here's how to not presented. Sound like a moron or just post photos of you holding a fish. Right. Okay. Got it. Yeah.
2: Okay. Like for too long, guys have had to deal with, you know, what's behind the makeup. So this is like the same kind of thing really, right?
1: Shots fired. Okay.
2: Well, now you want to say like we're catfishing you and you're like.
1: No, can I just interject for 1 second?
2: Yeah.
1: One of my girlfriends is recently single and she has dabbled with both men and women in the past, right? Uh-huh. And she, as a little experiment for herself recently, decided to put on there that she's only searching for women.
2: Yeah.
1: And she's like, the caliber of women and what they post and what they write and the chat between us is just like levels apart from any of the conversations she's had with men on there. Men are just on there to get laid.
2: Well,
1: let's be honest.
2: Yeah, well, that's so right. And if that's the case, then AI then needs to sort of be able to help us formulate that into a sentence or two that is more than just, I'm here for some action. I think it's the best of both worlds. Because I remember back in the day, there was like the whole VHS dating world. Like we've all seen those videos pop up online.
1: I love those videos. I love them more than anything.
2: Because like I recently remember we had to explain this to someone much younger than us, that that's how dating used to work back in the day. You would like sit down in a chair. You would record like a little introduction about yourself. That would go on a VHS compilation of like a multitude of people. You would sort of pay for that VHS to get delivered to your house. You'd watch it. You'd take note of which one you like. You'd send it back. There'd be this entire process. So I feel like this is the best of both worlds.
1: Is it? I feel like maybe some of those people on those VHS tapes needed to be filtered by AI because they are completely unhinged in the things that they say.
2: There's some weirdos. They definitely could have done with some help, that's for sure. And I think this could be good for you, Lindell, because I feel like AI would help you go for guys you're meant to be going for rather than you typically going for the red flags that you normally gravitate towards.
1: Well, the last one that I actually interacted with is the one that I showed you the picture. It looks like he'd been looks-maxing or he's got a fake jaw or something.
2: Right.
1: And he's like, let's take this conversation out of Hinge. Sure, no worries. We're following each other on Instagram. You know, the most I get out of him is a double tap on my story and gives me a little like. That's it.
2: Right.
1: We don't even talk. What's the point? Why am I following on Instagram?
2: So you're better off in a relationship with an AI version of him. Just take the whole human physical form and body out of it. So I give up. You just got to start dating your AI now. That's it.
1: I'd rather it.
2: Order the robot.
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11: In Thrill, bunching up a little both ways on Lawrence Hargrave Drive, passing Phillips Street. Memorial Drive also a little bunched up both ways between Corrimal and Bulambi. Princes Highway looking like a clear run north and southbound, and the M1 moving well northbound towards Sydney this morning. It's just a 23-minute run from Cataract to Heathcote. The census is coming this August. You'll get instructions soon on what to do. 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That's the latest traffic on Wave 96.5, the Illawarra's best music.
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12: Morning, Alana McIntyre here with the latest. The Aussies have been dominating in the pool in Glasgow. The newsroom, Sally Pearson, has the latest.
13: Australia has claimed its first gold medal of the Glasgow Commonwealth Games, with Lani Pallister dominating the women's 400-metre freestyle, while Aussie Jenna Forrester took home bronze. Forrester then backed up just 40 minutes later to win gold in the 200-metre backstroke, with Australia's Hannah Fredericks claiming bronze. Jenna Jones also struck gold in the women's 100-metre freestyle S13, 2018, with Kiralee Hayes taking bronze. And in the heavyweight para powerlifting, Honey Watson added another medal to Australia's tally, taking bronze with a score of 111.4.
12: A 39-year-old man has been charged with two counts of rape in Melbourne. Police will allege he forced his way into a property at Hoppers Crossing and then sexually assaulted a woman on Thursday morning. Another female was allegedly assaulted after a man followed her into a school building on Friday. A police officer is in a serious but stable condition after being shot in the leg while responding to a call in Queensland. Police were called to a semi-rural property on the Fraser Coast, where it's understood a man was armed with a semi-automatic rifle. He was later found deceased. Donald Trump is set to speak at the rescheduled White House Correspondents' Dinner after the original event had to be cancelled when a gunman stormed the venue. And if you're over 31 and still living with your folks, you've overstayed your welcome. That's according to Finder, who surveyed more than 1,000 Aussies about what age is too old to still be living with your parents.
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12: Last night's 1-point loss to the Chooks came at a big cost for the Knights, with Newcastle's Dylan Lucas suffering a dislocated ankle that could also be fractured, and Dylan Brown may have done his ACL. Roosters coach Trent Robinson says he loved the way they finished the game.
2: I felt like momentum shifted after best scored.
12: The Chooks defeating the Knights 23-22, while the Storm went down to the Bunnies 28-26.
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15: 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If you missed it on the show yesterday, Cramie made a massive announcement. 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
3: Now, look, if you are anywhere near the age of Lyndall and I, we're in our mid-40s. At this time, we have to start thinking about ourselves and looking after our bodies because, they've been through a lot already. And as I've revealed, I tend to get a bit sicker these days. It hits me harder. I mean, you, Lyndall, you're quite susceptible to an injury here, there and everywhere.
4: Mate, I literally walked into a door handle 2 nights ago, right? Pitch black upstairs, new house. You know when you're in a new home and you kind of know your way around?
3: Yeah,
4: you know, like, the distance between everything?
3: Yeah.
4: Clearly misjudged it.
3: Mm.
4: Walked into a door handle, and our door handles aren't just, like, rounded on the edge. They have this, like, little ball thing on the end.
3: Right.
4: It's like I felt like the ball went straight through my forearm. It was, like, ridiculous. But I had, like, pain in my hand and in my shoulder. I'm like, how is walking into a door handle affecting my entire arm?
3: You'll have a bruise now that lasts for like 6 months.
4: Look at it. I already do. It's massive.
3: It is too. Yeah, wow. There you go. Well, look, there's a fitness company in Singapore that are looking to help out people like you and I, Lyndall, and seniors. They're getting the seniors to take take part in parkour classes, which is that sort
4: parkour.
3: Of parkour.
4: Parkour. Like, yeah. That sort of jumping on things and jumping off them.
3: Freestyle walking, if you want to call it that as well. Now, don't worry. It's not extreme parkour. There's no backflips or jumping off roofs or between buildings or anything like that. It's just sort of simple mobility exercises like breakfall training, essentially, in obstacle courses because, you know, it's all about preventing falls.
4: So you don't break a hip kind of thing?
3: Yeah. So this is what they're doing. They're trying to sort of enable these older people to know how to take a fall. You know what I mean? Take a bump. You know what I mean? Like fall correctly. Like if you know you're going down, what position should you be getting into when you...
4: So instead of having to have like a full knee or hip replacement, you might just have a nasty bruise on your bum, like because you're falling properly, yeah?
3: Yeah, it is.
4: Okay.
3: It's so true though, isn't it? Like at some particular age, when you get a call from someone, all they need to say for you to be worried about them and their health is, I've had a fall.
4: Like if
3: a teenager calls you and says, I've had a fall, you're like, oh, yeah, okay. Are you okay or whatever? Whereas if like, at what age does that change? Like, are we at that age now, Lyndall?
4: Not quite, over the age of like 60, if you've had a fall, then there's something to worry about.
3: Really? Because I think if you called me, I'm going to be honest, like if you called me and the first thing I heard was, I've had a fall, I think I would be a little bit worried about you. I'll be honest.
4: I think you should be more worried about yourself at the moment. You're the same age as me, mate. I feel like if anyone over the last couple of years, you're the one who's been susceptible to hangovers and COVID and getting sick. Like, I'm just stock standard. I'm always the sick kid. Whatever. But you, on the other hand, are getting sicker by the minute.
3: You just never got taken out by a doorknob, you admitted. You are weak as...
4: You would have face planted down a staircase. You had a fall because you had too many sherbets, and that's what you falls from.
3: Yeah, but that's different to having a fall from trying to get out of the shower. Do you know what I mean? That's what it always is.
4: Can I be truthful? Yeah. I now live in a two-story house, and even I'm concerned about me. I've put sensor lights on the staircase. Yeah.
3: Someone help. Does anyone know someone that installs those electric chairs that goes up the stairs and down the stairs for Lyndall? She needs one because the last thing I want to be taking is a call at 4:30 on a Monday morning saying, oh, I've had a fall. Hannah from Dapto, who do you think is most likely to make the phone call and mutter the words, I've had a fall?
5: I love you, Lyndall, but I think it would be Lyndall.
4: Like
5: if Cremie fell, he'd just be able to pick himself back up and just get on with it.
3: Mm.
4: So I feel like if you fell, Cremie, you would face plant so hard you'd end up having like a full face graze all the way down your forehead and your nose.
3: Yeah, right.
5: But he wouldn't still turn up till the next day.
4: Yeah, probably, yeah. Hannah. You're right.
3: Yeah, right. Look, we all know the reason I'm probably going to take a fall as opposed to Lyndall like stepping out of the shower. That's when she's going to do it. Slipping on the bath mat or something.
4: That clumsy.
3: Nicole from Horsley wants to get involved in the chat this morning. Good morning, Nicole.
6: Good morning.
3: Okay.
6: I must say that there comes a point in your life where things go from I fell over to I had a fall.
4: Yeah, true.
3: That is true.
4: It's the wording of it, isn't it?
3: Yeah.
6: Yeah. And I think, Cram, if you had to make that call, you'd be the one that would be doing the most damage.
3: What you reckon? Why? What makes you say that?
4: Alcohol.
3: Is that the only reason?
6: I reckon if you made that call, there would be something seriously wrong.
3: Right. Okay.
4: Look, as much as I am offended, it probably would be me. And I am
3: 100%.
4: I'm scared of going down the staircase at work. I'm scared that I live in a two-story house. My knees sound like bubble wrap when I go down the staircase.
3: Okay.
4: They crinkle.
3: Nicole helped us figure it out this morning. If I made the call, you would probably hear the words, "I've fallen over." Whereas when you make the call, Lyndall, you would say, "I've had a fall."
4: Yes. I'm at the bottom of the stairs. Come and get me.
3: Yeah. Have you got one of those emergency buttons in your house?
4: No, but I might borrow my Nana Rita's one.
3: Put it on the necklace, mate. You've got to wear it 24-7 now.
2: Hi, it's Gary, your friend. 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
2: Now, I guess now is the time I have to pass on this news and make this announcement. It's something I mentioned yesterday after we finished the show that I had something I wanted to place in the show. And I've done this deliberately, Lyndall, and I don't want you to in any way, shape or form feel like I've disrespected you by not filling you in on this information. And there's a reason I've done that, and it's because I think you would have tried to talk me out of what's about to happen. And that's why I've sort of deliberately not told you.
1: You are seriously freaking me out right
2: now. Or many
1: now.
2: Other people. And I'm apologise for that. I don't want you to... I'm sad I'm putting you in this position right now, but you are just the person that I share this job with each and every day. And you know me, you've worked with me for many, many years now, and you know I don't normally go through the process of like preparing anything that I speak or say. I want everything to sort of just be in the moment and my natural reaction to everything. And I'm not going to do that. I've actually written down and prepared what I want to say to make sure that I get out everything I want to get out.
1: Do I need tissues?
2: No. Well, I mean, maybe. I don't know, mate. I'm sorry. So I'm just going to read, and I didn't even know how to start it. It just literally just starts with, okay, so after some recent events and some time away from the show, I've had some serious thinking to do, and I just wanted to share something that's been on my mind for quite some time now. As we head to the end of the year, like we're in the second half of 2026 now, I've made the decision that next year, 2027, is going to look a little different for me. So over the years, as you know, Lyndall, I've invested like a lot of my time, energy, emotions and passion into this. And look, I've had some incredible highs, some real struggles, joys. There's been stress and a few moments this year, especially where I've really questioned like if it's worth continuing. Along the way, I've met some wonderful people. I've shared unforgettable moments, celebrated successes. I've endured disappointments. I've built memories that will last a lifetime. I'll treasure them forever. And a lot of those most recently with you, Lyndall, so I want to say thank you for that. But every journey reaches a point where you just have to ask yourself whether it's time for a new chapter. So this decision is not one I've made lightly. In fact, it's probably the hardest decision I've ever had to make. But after speaking with my family and some close friends, I feel it's the right one and the right time. So to you, Lyndall, and everyone who's been a part of the journey, I just want to say thank you. You've made it worthwhile. Some people, I guess, will understand my decision. Those close to me and those that I've spoken to about it, they understand the reasons. Others probably won't. I know there'll be people who'll say that I should have, you know, stuck it out, and that's okay. That's fine. Everyone's entitled to their opinion. But for me, the time just feels right. So at the end of this year, 2026, I am I'm officially retiring. Retiring as a Melbourne Storm supporter.
1: I've got real tears in my eyes. You're an a-hole.
2: To the Storm faithful, the Melbourne Storm supporters, I want to thank you for having me. And thanks for the memories that I'll always have. I mean, I'll have a constant memory. I've got a lightning bolt tattoo behind my right ear that it'll always be there. This will always be a chapter of my life.
1: I'm dead set crying and you do that. I hate you so much.
2: Now.
1: Oh, my God.
2: I can't tell whether you were, like, secretly happy and now you're like, damn it.
1: I was seriously like, why would you do this live on the radio and not talk to me about it?
2: Okay. Now, with all that said, okay.
1: Oh, God,
2: now,
1: I was mad at you for a minute there.
2: Okay. I've got more. Like, just let me get through this.
1: Okay.
2: Now, with that all said, okay, after all these years and the recent decisions that have been made by the club, I feel it's the right time to return home.
1: Of course you do.
2: And support the St. George Illawarra Dragons. Now look, the club.
1: Oh my God.
2: Now the club, look, they may not want me. We know. We have a checkered past, a checkered history.
1: They don't want you.
2: With the St. George Illawarra Dragons. Now they may not want me, but look deep down.
1: How does that even still fit, that Steelers jersey?
2: I've always wanted them, Lyndall. I've always wanted them. So to the Dragons supporters, if you'll have me back, I'm ready to ride every high and every low alongside you once again. You can call it unfinished business. Mm. You can call it coming home. You can just say I've finally come to my senses. I don't care. I don't care what you say, how you frame this. But here's to a new year, a new chapter, and one very familiar red V on my chest in 2027. I am returning as a St. George Illawarra Dragons supporter.
1: You're back.
2: And go the Dragons in 2027.
1: Wow.
2: Yep.
1: I have so many feelings right now.
2: I've got my scarf. I've even dusted off this bad boy. I've had this since I was like, oh, I've got headphones on.
1: Well, I guess, firstly, congratulations for, you know, reaching this huge decision in your life.
2: Thank you.
1: I want to throw something at your head right now, and I'm so mad at you.
2: Yeah, you should see the messages I'm getting.
1: But I feel like I always knew you'd end up back here, and it's because of Youngie, isn't it?
2: It is, yeah, and that's the recent decision made by the club. Dan Young being officially appointed as coach earlier this week gave me genuinely some serious thinking to do. It's been a constant struggle. Yeah. You know, I especially did not like the way that we were treated and continue to be treated by the club.
1: You can't turn your back on a mate, can you?
2: And look, just know constantly I am trying to mend that relationship and try and make it okay and make it so that we can feature the St. George Illawarra Dragons as part of our show. We'd love to be doing player interviews and promoting their home games and the team and supporting them as a radio station. But for whatever reasons, they'd be political. Just know that we don't have that access.
1: No, we don't.
2: Yeah, I wish we did. So, look, I'm back, baby.
1: Well done, mate.
2: I'm back in the red and white. The scarlet red of the Steelers still lives deep within me.
1: Can you turn the microphone off so I can tell you how I really feel right now?
2: Yes, no worries.
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2: We'd love you to be a part of the show. We're all in this together, guys.
0: Yeah. The more you're on air, the less we are.
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2: I feel like you're looking way too smug right now for what's just happened. In case you're just joining us this morning, right before the 8 o'clock news, Crammy did this big, like he's been teasing it all morning. Oh, I've got this big announcement to make. We'll do it before 8 o'clock. And you read out a statement like you were about to retire. Well, you told me nothing about what you were doing other than, it's all fine. Everything's going to be okay. You'll be right. You'll be fine. Like, mate, I genuinely was crying thinking that you are telling me live on the radio that you're about to retire.
0: Yeah.
2: Didn't really think about, you know, you, but I was like, now I'm out of a job too. Like, they're not going to just keep me here, are they?
0: Well,
2: you reckon selfishly, I was thinking, oh, my God, I'm done.
0: I love that's your thought.
2: Who's going to do the show with me? Who's going to press the buttons? Is it going to be Mick? What are they going to do? Is Dino coming to breakfast? Oh, God.
0: Yeah, well. Yeah, look, and it wasn't. I'm not retiring at the end of this year unless, well, I don't know about my retirement. They're going to force it on me or something. I don't know. But no, I'm just retiring my support of the Melbourne Storm at the end of this year, shifting back to the St. George Illawarra Dragons, where my true allegiance has always laid.
2: It's all because your mate Dean Young has been announced officially as the head coach.
0: I feel like I have to back him in, mate. I've got to support him. I've got to put all the politics aside that happened in the background between us and, you know, the other place and, you know, their association with the club and everything. And I just have to back him in as a Dapto lad. And I've been
2: one
0: as well.
2: He's a great guy.
0: Yeah, he is. So,
2: But look, the phones have been running hot. You've been getting multiple messages.
0: Yep.
2: So have I. People have been sliding into my DMs as well. But Leanne's called in from Warilla. Leanne, what did you have to say about his announcement?
3: I'm sitting here listening to Crammy's announcement.
2: Yeah.
3: And my eyes were welling up with tears.
0: Yeah, right.
3: I'm saying, you are a rat bag, Crammy. And just keep on rat bagging with Lyndall at Wave FM, please.
0: No worries.
2: He's ruined my makeup. I only just put it on too, Leanne.
3: Far
2: out.
0: You can count on me for that rat bag and don't worry about that, Leanne.
2: It'll never change.
3: Oh, wow. You're a dead set rat bag.
2: Yeah. That's a really nice way of putting it because when he turned the mic off before.
0: It's not what Lyndall said.
2: Definitely not the words that I used, Leanne.
3: No. I heard you asking to turn the mic off, Lyndall. I thought, turn it off for me too.
0: It was very direct. Very direct. Well,
3: I'm glad you're hanging around.
0: Yeah,
3: Crammy.
0: Thanks, Leanne. I appreciate you riding that roller coaster. All right, no worries.
3: No trouble. You guys make a great team.
2: Oh, thanks, thank mate. You. Carly in Unanderra, how are you feeling this morning about Crammy's announcement?
4: I'm not feeling the same way as you, Lyndall.
2: Yeah.
4: You better wear red all weekend for that stunt.
0: I will, mate. Don't worry.
2: He will. Now that he's embraced it, I think he'll stay in this Steelers jersey for the rest of his life.
0: Mate, I've had it all packed away in a box. It was such a glorious moment.
2: Do you know, all morning I've been sitting here wondering why you've got your jacket still on. He always, like, takes his jacket off and he had it zipped right up to his neck.
0: Yeah.
2: I'm like, what? Why are you wearing that today?
0: Yeah.
2: Now I know.
4: Are you pulling a Superman stunt?
2: Yeah, you really did.
0: Indeed, yes. And my true identity is finally out revealed.
2: Oh, we all knew you were Clark Kent under there.
0: I'm out of the closet.
4: Good to have you back.
0: Yeah, thanks, Carly.
2: Oh, thanks, Carly. Thanks for your call.
4: Bye.
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